A prayer from the Psalms. You, Lord, are a shield around us, our glory, the one who lifts our heads high. We call out to you, Lord, and you answer us from your holy mountain. We lie down and sleep. We wake again, because the Lord sustains us. From the Lord comes deliverance. May your blessing be on your people. Amen.

0: Mark says,
1: Jesus gave them this answer. Very truly, I tell you, the Son can do nothing by himself. He can only do what he sees his Father doing, because whatever the Father does, the Son also does. John 5:19.
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1: The Lord said to Abraham, "Go from your country and your kindred and from your father's house to the land that I will show you." Abraham went to this place, and when he arrived there, God said, "To your offspring I will give this land." Now, God promised to make Abraham into a great nation. But Abraham had no children. He was 75 years old and Sarah was just 10 years behind him. So both of them were eligible for Social Security and well past the hope of having children. So only God could bring the promise about. The promised blessing comes from God and it depends on God. It's a gift of grace.
0: Are you open to discovering what the Bible says about God? Well then, come to openthebible.org.uk.

Premier Praise. Your voice of hope. A prayer from the Psalms. You, Lord, are a shield around us, our glory, the one who lifts our heads high. We call out to you, Lord, and you answer us from your holy mountain. We lie down and sleep. We wake again because the Lord sustains us. From the Lord comes deliverance. May your blessings be on your people. Amen.

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1: Remember, there were two goats on the Day of Atonement. One was sacrificed and the other was led into the wilderness. Both of these animals help us to understand what Christ does for his people. He is the one who sacrificed his life as the atonement for our sins, but he is also the one who takes our guilt away. And this is where you have a part to play in the drama. Just as the high priest laid both hands on the head of the live goat and confessed the sins of the people, God invites you to lay hold of Jesus Christ in an act of faith and confess your sins to him. And when you do, your guilt will be taken away.
0: Come to openthebible.org.uk.

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1: A prayer from the Psalms. 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Amen.

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1: You're travelling in the car, or perhaps on a bus, or in the train, and you glance out the window, and what do you see? Perhaps a beautiful view. But what did you really see? A lake? A mountain? A moor? A church? A village in a valley? What did you not see? What could have been noticed? You look at a painting. You gain an overall impression of artistry and beauty. You see a scene, or perhaps a portrait. But what of the details we overlook? The important and significant images within the painting conveying meaning. Or perhaps a photo. You recognize the people. You enjoy the memory it stirs. But what of the overall detail? The more you look, the more you perceive. John the Baptist said to his disciples, "Look, the Lamb of God who takes away the sin of the world." Look, not a glance, not a quick view, but as the older versions say, behold, to gaze and to understand. To gaze in wonder, to gaze to gain understanding. The more you look, the more you perceive. The more we focus upon Jesus, the more we understand God's grace and appreciate the wonder of his amazing love shown to us in Jesus. John Claydon, I'm a Baptist minister living in Yorkshire.

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1: 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Listen to our words, Lord. Consider our lament. Hear our cry for help, my King and my God, for to you we pray. In the morning, Lord, you hear our voices. We lay down our requests before you and wait expectantly. Lead us, Lord, in your righteousness. Make your way straight before us. Let all who take refuge in you be glad. Let them ever sing for joy. Spread your protection over us, that those who love your name may rejoice in you. Amen.

0: Isaiah chapter 40, verses 25 and 26. To whom will you compare me, or who is my equal, says the Holy One? Lift up your eyes and look to the heavens. Who created all these? He who brings out the starry host one by one and calls forth each of them by name. Because of his great power and mighty strength, not one of them is missing.
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1: Today's theme is Money Worries, and the reading is Luke chapter 16, verse 22. The time came when the beggar died, and the angels carried him to Abraham's side. If we have a lot of money, we worry about protecting it. If we have very little money, we worry about how to get more. Whatever our financial circumstances, our tendency is to be worried about money. Whether we have a lot or a little, our thoughts about money consume us. It's estimated that on average, we spend about 25% of our waking hours thinking about money. Money worries cause sleep loss, and financial pressure is one of the key contributors to divorce. No wonder Jesus teaches on wealth more than any other subject in the Bible. Jesus categorizes wealth as the most difficult obstacle to overcome to enter the kingdom of heaven. It's harder for a rich man to get into the kingdom of God than for a camel to get through the eye of a needle, it says in Luke chapter 18, verse 2. Detaching ourselves from money is extremely difficult. But Lazarus clearly managed it. He goes to heaven. Despite all his earthly struggles and hardships, he had managed to fix his eyes on Jesus and his eternal destiny. He saw a bigger picture than earthly wealth. Sadly, the rich man did not. Where do you stand on the money worry spectrum? Where have wealth or goods become an obsession in your mind? Take a moment to reconsider these priorities in light of this story. Jesus, show me how to stop worrying about money and keep my eyes fixed on you, just like Lazarus did. Amen.
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1: A prayer from the Psalms. 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Consider our lament. Hear our cry for help, my God and my King. For to you we pray. In the morning, Lord, you hear our voices. In the morning we lay down our requests before you and wait expectantly. Lead us, Lord, in your righteousness. Make your way straight before us. Let all who take refuge in you be glad. Let them ever sing for joy. Spread your protection over us, that those who love your name may rejoice in you. Amen.

0: Isaiah 40 verses 28 and 29. Do you not know? 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He will not grow tired or weary, and his understanding no one can fathom. He gives strength to the weary and increases the power of the weak.
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1: The psalm set for today is Psalm 1. Oh, the joys of those who do not follow the advice of the wicked, or stand around with sinners, or join in with mockers. But they delight in the law of the Lord, meditating on it day and night. They are like trees planted along the riverbank, bearing fruit each season. Their leaves never wither, and they will prosper in all they do. But not the wicked. They are like worthless chaff scattered by the wind. They will be condemned at the time of judgment. Sinners will have no place among the godly. For the Lord watches over the path of the godly, but the path of the wicked leads to destruction. And so a prayer. Ever-living God, today we pray for your church, for those who help us understand your teaching, for those who encourage us by their example, and for those who support us through kindness and prayer. And we pray for our community, for those who are sick or anxious, for those who give their time and energy and carry the burdens of others. Receive our offering of praise, that your light may shine through us this day and forever. In Jesus' name we pray. Amen. Our New Testament reading for today comes from the Gospel of Matthew, chapter 27, beginning at verse 11. Now Jesus was standing before Pilate, the Roman governor. "Are you the king of the Jews?" the governor asked him. Jesus replied, "You have said it." But when the leading priests and the elders made their accusations against him, Jesus remained silent. "Don't you hear all these charges they are bringing against you?" Pilate demanded. But Jesus made no response to any of the charges, much to the governor's surprise. Now it was the governor's custom each year during the Passover celebration to release one prisoner to the crowd, anyone they wanted. This year there was a notorious prisoner, a man named Barabbas. As the crowds gathered before Pilate's house that morning, he asked them, "Which one do you want me to release to you, Barabbas or Jesus, who is called the Messiah?" He knew very well that the religious leaders had arrested Jesus out of envy. Just then, as Pilate was sitting on the judgment seat, his wife sent him this message. "Leave that innocent man alone. I suffered through a terrible nightmare about him last night." Meanwhile, the leading priests and the elders persuaded the crowd to ask for Barabbas to be released and for Jesus to be put to death. So the governor asked again, "Which of these two do you want me to release to you?" The crowd shouted back, "Barabbas." Pilate responded, "Then what shall I do with Jesus, who is called the Messiah?" They shouted back, "Crucify him." "Why?" Pilate demanded. "What crime has he committed?" But the mob roared even louder, "Crucify him." Pilate saw that he wasn't getting anywhere and that a riot was developing, so he sent for a bowl of water and washed his hands before the crowd, saying, "I am innocent of this man's blood. The responsibility is yours." And all the people yelled back, "We will take responsibility for his death, we and our children." So Pilate released Barabbas to them. He ordered Jesus to be flogged with a lead-tipped whip, then turned him over to the Roman soldiers to be crucified. This is the word of the Lord.
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1: Good morning, I'm Donna Birrell. One of the most wanted men in the world has appeared before an Irish court charged with directing an organised crime group. Daniel Kinahan was taken to the Special Criminal Court in Dublin late last night after he was extradited from Dubai. It's emerged Thames Water paid £1 million to its finance chief, Steve Buck, last month, despite being on the brink of collapse. The UK's biggest water company has more than £20 billion worth of debt. Debates in the House of Lords on assisted dying may cost the taxpayer more than £1.7 million in payments to peers. The last attempt was backed by MPs but failed to clear the House of Lords in time. The Pope has called on authorities in Sudan to guarantee safe humanitarian corridors for civilians fleeing conflict, and more areas of the UK are expected to be officially declared in drought later. And those are your headlines.
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2: Welcome along to the start of a brand new week. Monday morning is here. My name is Craig. I'm thrilled that you're with me. Can I tell you a quick story? I got on the tube today and I was sat a couple of seats away from a lady who on her right shoulder had a tattoo of the words, "Trust God." And it reminded me of Proverbs 3. I don't know how you feel about tattoos or anything like that. I don't think I would get one, but it reminded me, this tattoo, "Trust God," of Proverbs chapter 3, verse 5 and 6. It says, "Trust in the Lord with all your heart and lean on your own understanding. In all your ways, submit to him and he will make your path straight." Let's pray. Lord God, we pray that whatever it is we're going through right now, whatever circumstances we're waking up to on this Monday morning, however we are beginning a brand new week, Father God, we lift you up and we thank you that we can trust all of our lives in you and place it in your hands. In Jesus' name, amen.
3: Woof!
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one to sing along to Songs from the Soil, Thanks and Praise. What a great way to start a brand new week. Good morning to you. Thank you for tuning in to Premier Praise Breakfast. I've had a lovely message already coming in from Simon. It says, hands up, who missed Craig whilst he was away? Oh, it's very kind. Thank you, Simon. If you want to get in touch, whatever reason, 0303 040 4000 is my WhatsApp number. Let me know who you are, where you are. It would be lovely, as always, to start the week knowing that you're tuned in. 0303 040 4000. Day number one of the European Athletics taking place in Birmingham. It's the first time these games have been held in the UK. Birmingham, I am sure you're going to be absolutely fantastic. Just 2 days to go now until the solar eclipse, the fullest one in nearly 30 years. I am so old that I remember the one in 1999. And no doubt, some newspapers will be giving away free pairs of sunglasses. That's what they did, I think, 30 years ago. And 19 days to go until the Big Church Festival. If you're going this year, oh my, I'm sure you're going to have a fantastic time. It is a great spectacle. For me, it really feels like a place where the church sort of comes together. Maybe you have felt that at another festival this summer. In fact, I have one of the bands that are going to be playing in the Big Church Festival on the main stage in the next 3 minutes. Their song, I promise, will start you up for your Monday. Stay right there. This is Bart Millard, Premier Praise.

0: They will be rocking out the big main stage at the Big Church Festival in less than a month. Just a few weeks now. Wren Collective Evergreen, Premier Praise.
1: Forever and ever, you're evergreen.
0: Thank you very much to Karen, who has been in touch. I was talking about the fact that we had not too long to go now before the next solar eclipse. I was talking about the one that happened nearly 30 years ago. Karen says, did you say almost 30 years ago? It was 1999. Karen says, I refuse to believe it. So sorry. The numbers don't lie. The numbers don't lie, Karen. The only numbers you need this morning, keep on messaging me. I'd love to hear from you. 0303 040 4000. We've got the Reverend Jonathan Edwards primed and ready to go to start your week in the best way possible. An encouragement from the Bible, Be Still and Know, is coming up in just a few moments. Here we go. Hands up. Hands up if you or someone you know is heading back to school in 3 weeks and you still need to get uniform, stationery and a new backpack. Exciting times. My eldest is starting secondary school. They all have to have black backpacks. I think she was hoping to take her Care Bears one. hands up if you had a Sunday roast dinner yesterday. I don't know about you, but it was just a bit too hot for me to cook a roast. I already felt like an oven outside. Didn't want to turn the oven on inside. Definitely not, no. All right, hands up then if you are ready for another heat wave. Dear, oh dear, oh dear. Honestly, is this the fourth or the fifth one of the summer that we're having now? I honestly have lost count.

Hi, I'm Jonathan Edwards, and this is Be Still and Know. Let's hear what God is saying to us today. Acts chapter 10, verses 1 and 2. At Caesarea, there was a man named Cornelius, a centurion in what was known as the Italian regiment. He and all his family were devout and God-fearing. He gave generously to those in need and prayed to God regularly. Cornelius is a fascinating character. He wasn't a Jew, and neither was he a follower of Jesus. He was a God-fearer, and the most positive things are said about him. He was generous, prayerful, and willing that God should use him on this crucial mission to meet up with Peter. Peter was a faithful Jew and struggled to imagine that God could work outside the Jewish nation. Cornelius was going to be the means of helping Peter to see God's greater plans. It's interesting that centurions occur on a number of occasions during Jesus' ministry. It was the centurion on duty for Jesus' crucifixion who concluded, "Surely he was the Son of God." When I was young, I got the impression that there were two kinds of people, people who loved God and others who hated him. But it's not as simple as that. The Bible introduces us to many people who are not signed-up believers, yet in whose lives God was powerfully at work. Let's give thanks that God is at work in the lives of many people who know nothing of the Bible or Jesus. We'll definitely want to share with them the good news of Jesus, but we shouldn't be surprised when we find God is already working in their lives. So let me ask you this. Can you think of anyone you know who's not yet a Christian, but in whose life God is clearly at work? And now let's pray together. Dear Lord, thank you that you're at work in so many people's lives.

Amen. I'm so glad you've joined me today, and I encourage you to join me every day for Be Still and Know here on Premier. Or you might like to join the thousands of people who listen to this on podcast, which is, of course, available at any time. I hope you have a great day today. God bless you.

me. I was actually listening to a bit of Phil Wickham's back catalogue in the gym on Saturday. Absolutely amazing. Got so many brilliant tunes, songs to remind you of God's goodness. Check him out, Phil Wickham. Right, I need your help with something. Over the course of the weekend, I couldn't find anything. One specific thing. And I wonder, do they still do them? I need your help in finding them, so make sure you do stick around. First, though, I wonder if you can work out the answer to my little survey. According to a new study, okay, 62% of us say that managing knees is overwhelming. According to a new study, managing knees is overwhelming. Any ideas? Let me know. 0303 0404000 is my WhatsApp number.

Oh, isn't that amazing? Shane and Shane, you've already won 7:30. Thank you for being with me. Thank you for tuning in and being part of the family this morning. I have got so many more wonderful songs to bless you and encourage

0: you with. And I need your help in just a moment. Stay right there, because I think we've lost something forever unless you've seen them recently. All will be revealed. First, though, according to a new study, 62% of us say managing these are overwhelming. Is it household bills? That's quite overwhelming, says Zilvanus. No, that is not the answer we were looking for. Zilvanus also says, praying for you and your team in the upcoming week and believing that your wife and children return safely away from camp. They did. They came home, all three of them. Thank you very much. They decided I wasn't too bad to live with after all. And they did return home. Good morning, George in Bucks. Craig, is it emails? No, it's not, although you're actually quite close there. It's not quite emails, although I do have about 300 unopened emails in my inbox. So if I fail to get back to you soon, then that's the reason why. 62% of us find passwords overwhelming. Well done to you, Peter in Northern Ireland. Absolutely brilliant. You've got it right. 62% of us find that keeping tabs on all our passwords is overwhelming. These days now, you just have to put in your email address and they usually send you a one-time code, don't they? I don't know about you. I think that's a lot easier. A lot easier. So well done if you got that right. Right, 7:30. I need your help. I went to the cinema on Saturday and I'm one of these people. I don't know about you. I'm one of these people that don't like to remortgage my home when buying something to eat or drink in the cinema. So what I do, I pop to the shops next door and just grab a few bits. Anyway, I went to the cinema. But before I popped in and I wanted to find those sweets. They're called Rainbow Drops. You've heard of Rainbow Drops, right? They're tiny little coloured sort of popcorn things. Could I find any anywhere? No, I could not. I kid you not. I must have gone in about 4 shops. So here's the thing. If you can find me a packet of Rainbow Drops, post them to me here at Premier Towers. Not only will I reimburse you, I'll also come to the shop and buy loads of them, so I'm never going to go without again. Has anybody else failed to see any Rainbow Drops? Do they still do them? I'm fearing they're going to be a sweet of a bygone era now. Let me know the last time you had some because I miss them greatly.
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0: Robbie Say, Dina Wright, all creatures of our God and King. Good morning to you. Thank you for stopping by and being with us here on Premier Praise this morning. I was talking about just a few moments ago how I tried to find some rainbow drops to take in as sweets because I went to the cinema, and we all know what the price of sweets are in cinema. So I went to the local shops just to try and find some rainbow drops. Can't find any anywhere. I asked, and you've been offering some advice, Gail. Thank you so much. What have you got for me?
1: Craig, Gail here. Are you talking about the round flat and they're what you can get in white chocolate and milk chocolate with hundreds and thousands
0: not those.
1: On top? If you are,
0: no,
1: you can get them online.
0: They're called Jazzies.
1: Type in old fashioned sweets.
0: All right, thank you. No, they're called Jazzies, but thank you so much. They are equally as nice, though. Just wasn't in the mood for them, Gail. Juliana knows exactly what I've talking about. Rainbow drops. You've even posted a picture of them on WhatsApp, 0303 0404 000. Craig, good morning. You are showing your age. Like me, I love them, but they are the type of rice. That's it. Thank you. Anyway, she's going to keep a lookout and send me some. Thank you so much. And then let me know where you get them from so I can buy some myself as well. Called Rainbow Drops. Not had any in years. This is Rock Springs Worship, Premier Praise.

0: Rock Springs Worship, Heath Beltzer, and I'll Fly Away. Anybody got a pair of wings? At 7:40, good morning. Josh Carr is back with you from 2 o'clock. And he is starting something really special, actually, today. You know how he has the after-school club? Well, it's obviously the summer holidays. So guess what? He has got something absolutely incredible, which we're looking forward to brighten your summer holidays. Yep, school's out for summer. The After School Club has rebranded, and we're inviting your little ones and young people to send a voice note to Josh Carr's Summer Holiday Club. We would love for you to share what you've been up to, maybe on your holiday, on a day out, what you're grateful for, maybe a song request you might have, and listen in. Maybe you could be the first one to send one today. Maybe you could send it right now, so he's got one to start off with later on this afternoon. Yes, send me one today, this morning. Let me know who you are and maybe what you're up to over the course of today or this week in the summer holidays. Get involved now by sending your voice note on 0303 040 4000. That's 0303 040 4000.
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From Patrick Mabry, anybody else, we have got the return of the 3 and 10 in the next few minutes. It's a part of the show where you get to get maximum points. I'm going to tell you the subject and how you get maximum points in just a few moments. Stay right there. First, though, this is Dreaming the Impossible Vineyard Worship. It's called Swing Wide. Thanks for worshipping with us here on Premier Praise. Thanks for starting a brand new week. You're so welcome. We would be poorer without you listening. Together.

0: Dreaming the Impossible, Vineyard Music, and it's called Swing Wide. Good morning to you, Eileen. Thank you for getting in touch today. First time message. You're so welcome. Steve is in Paul as well. Every blessing to you on the retreat that you're going to, and I hope you feel rested and rejuvenated with it. The time is 10 to 8.
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0: All right, time to see if we can get you some maximum points this morning with a game called the 3 in 10. Get the kids involved, if they're up, and you can get involved as well. Now, you don't have to have ever been a dog owner to get involved with this one, but today is, did you know, Spoil Your Dog Day. I can just feel tails waggling everywhere. Spoil Your Dog Day.
2: Woo!
0: Indeed. Right, so I need you please to tell me three ways in which you can spoil a dog, or three things that you need to look after a dog properly, because they are, as they say, man's best friend. Nothing would please my Nana's dog more. Prince, I'm going back a few years now. It was a massive golden retriever. And when we used to take him to the park, he used to run along the railings chasing the big red buses. It was absolutely incredible. He loved it. That's what made Prince happy, let me assure you. So three things, please, that make a dog happy. Three things that you do to make a dog happy. Maybe your dog or a dog that you've ever had has something unique about them which they absolutely love, and you know it's just unique to them. Pictures of dogs this morning, that would be lovely if you have one. 0303 040 4000.
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0: Splendid from Pat Barrett. It's called Build My Life. We're playing a game called the 3 in 10 here on Premier Praise at the moment. Today is dubbed Spoil Your Dog Day. So three things that you can do to spoil a dog. Thank you so much for your answers. Thank you also so much for your pictures of your dogs. They are just the cutest. Absolutely love them. 0303 040 4000. A point for every answer that you give me. Suggestions, please, what you can do to spoil a dog. 0303 040 4000. A point for every answer that you give me. Bonus points if you can come up with answers that nobody else can think of. Donna Birrell, she has the latest news for us in the next few moments. I've got brand new music to come your way as well from our Discover playlist. And it's going to be dry for most of the day. Some patchy cloud and sunny spells. Few showers in the northeast of Scotland. However, very warm in the south. Feeling a bit fresher further north.
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10: Good morning, I'm Donna Birrell. Andy Burnham is starting his cost of living road trip, where he'll ask people across the country how the government can better their lives. Plans include a crackdown on subscription traps to help against rising bills. One of the most wanted men in the world has appeared before an Irish court, charged with directing an organised crime group. Daniel Kinahan was taken to the Special Criminal Court in Dublin late last night after he was extradited from Dubai. Debates in the House of Lords wards on assisted dying may cost the taxpayer more than £1.7 million in payments to peers. The last attempt was backed by MPs but failed to clear the House of Lords in time. The Pope has called on authorities in Sudan to guarantee safe humanitarian corridors for civilians fleeing conflict, and more areas of the UK are expected to be officially declared in drought later. And those are your headlines.
0: Thank you, Donna. You won't believe how hard she works to give you the news.
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0: She's an absolute asset, as is the rest of the news team. Keep up to date with all the latest news from a Christian perspective, by the way. 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We begin every single hour praying. Hello, by the way, my name is Craig. It's lovely to be with you. Lord God, we come to you this morning. We thank you that you are with us, Lord, and I pray for those who will struggle, who are struggling with the heat as another band of hot weather comes. Lord, be with those who find it particularly challenging. Lord, the vulnerable, those elderly, those really young. Give us all we need to get through the next few days, at least. In Jesus' name, amen.
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0: We're looking for suggestions this morning on things that you can do to spoil a dog. It's Spoil Your Dog Day. So why not? Your dog's got like a special ball, or if you've ever had a dog which liked a particular type of food, let me know. Three things to spoil a dog with. 0303 040 4000. Leland's Lion and the Lamb. Good morning.

0: Leland's Lion and the Lamb. 6 minutes after eight. Good morning. Hello, how you doing? Speaking about animals with four legs.
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0: Today is Spoil Your Dog Day. Thank you for your suggestions, the things that you could do to spoil a dog. You don't have to be a dog owner. Maybe you have had one in the past. Or you don't have one, but you know what would make a dog happy. Love, care, affection. Thank you, Peter. Three things which I'm sure a dog will take very kindly to. Good morning to Elza. Give it treats, go on walks, have fun. Thank you very much to those ones. Oh, we've had a lovely... Just gonna turn up the volume. See if this works. See if you can hear this. Any ideas what this is? Oh, can't quite hear it, but there we go. I'm watching a video of a little Romeo who belongs to Juliana. Romeo's there eating an ice cream. Absolutely brilliant. He looks like he's in his happy place. Thank you very much to Steve in Poole. Walks in the countryside, play treats and chewy bones, swimming in the rivers and sea. Thank you very much for those ones. And we've got a picture, first time message from Kate, actually. Little dog loves the ball, cheese and some toys. Keep them coming in. Three things to show dog loves as a love for dog and how to spoil a dog. Let me know.

0: This is a brilliant version of the classic Open the Eyes of My Heart. I love the saxophone, I love the piano. Eric Matthew, David Ivy in this one. I want to see you lift. Proper chilled out version, isn't it? Thanks for worshipping with us. Thank you for having us on here on Premier Praise. I promise to play the songs that will encourage you, remind you of God's goodness. So make sure you do stay with us and continue your morning here on Premier Praise. And then this afternoon, my good buddy Josh Carr is back on Premier Praise Drive from 3. The Summer Holiday Club is open, where Josh needs you to send in a voice note of your kids, with your permission, of course, to share what they've been up to today in the summer holidays, maybe got some ideas to keep the kids entertained over the course of the next few weeks as the summer break continues. Maybe you can explain what they're grateful for, a song request, share a faith-based thought, maybe. Who knows, maybe something you enjoyed and particularly encouraged about in church yesterday. Why don't you jump the gun, actually? Why don't you send me a voice note and I'll forward it on to Josh? 0303 040 4000 is the number. 0303 040 4000. Thank you very much for all of your lovely, lovely messages. Read some more of those out. 0303 040 4000. First, though, brand new music.
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0: So this is the first time I've got to play this for you. Brogan Gaskill, Ian Austin, and it's called The Deeps. What do you think?

That's Brogan Gaskill, Ian Austin, teaming up together, combined sort of regular listenership online of around about 250,000 people, subscribers. And there they are joining together for you here on Premier Praise. It's called The Deeps. First playing of that here on Premier Praise Breakfast. Really hope you enjoyed it. Nice sort of relaxing start to your Monday morning if you're busy running around like a headless chicken. Perfect song to have on in the background, don't you think? Craig here with you. We've been getting up to a few things today. Notably, we're asking about the three things that you could do to spoil a dog. Today is Spoil Your Dog Day. So whether you do have a dog or you don't have a dog, surely you've got some ideas as to what you could do to spoil them. You know, our dog, we had a little dog, a little black dog called Sally many years ago when I was growing up. And people used to comment on how shiny her coat was. Really sort of dark black coat, but it had a lovely shine to it. Do you know what the trick was? My mum used to give her cornflakes with milk in her bowl, and then just a sprinkle, just a little bit, no more than about, I don't know, a teaspoon of olive oil. And apparently that brought out the shininess of the coat. Sally, bless her, no longer with us. She absolutely lapped it up. She couldn't get enough of those cereals. Honestly, the amount of milk that went everywhere, all over the kitchen floor. So that was definitely a way of spoiling Sally. Here's the Worship Initiative.

0: Dancing.
1: Never missed a thing. 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I hope you enjoyed that one just as much as I enjoyed playing it for you. Oh, do you know what I am having? If you've just switched on, we're having the best fun. I'm seeing pictures of your dogs because it's Spoil Your Dog Day. You've been telling me about how you spoil dogs. Good morning, Craig, says Richard. Paddling pool, cuddles and early morning walks in the shade. That is a lovely way to spoil a dog, is it not? Good morning, says Di, who says, Craig, this is a picture of a video of Flossie. We bought her for my daughter, Esther, when she was 21. She's the princess of the family. Well, I come away from work. I have to go round the garden six times before I'm free to do anything else because Flossie wants all my attention. And then when you come in, she's spoiled rotten.

0: cuddles, blueberries and playtime. Every blessing, Diane. Thank you for getting in touch. Ian from Basingstoke has sent us a picture of our daughter's dog. She is a cross between a retriever and a poodle. How's she spoil? She loves milk. She loves cheese, although we have found out she has a cheese intolerance. But her absolute best treat is spending time with her grandma, who is my wife, who apparently doesn't like dogs, spoils her rotten, and just follows her around. Every blessing to you, Ian. Thank you for those ways in which you can spoil your dog. I really appreciate them. Thank you also for tuning in this morning online, DAB Radio, smart speaker. It's really lovely that you're here with me. What are we learning in the news? Well, despite grappling with over £20 billion worth of debt, it's emerged that Thames Water has paid £1 million to its finance chief. It's believed the UK's biggest water company made the payment after receiving legal advice over its obligations. Goodness me, I'm actually one of their customers. Leaves a bitter taste in my mouth paying them money, let me assure you. But there we go. Gotta do it.
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0: More areas in the UK are expected to be officially declared in drought today. The Prime Minister is starting a so-called cost of living tour where he plans to travel across the whole of the UK, listening how he can make our lives better. His first idea is to fast-track plans to end subscription traps. And in football, Darren McInnes says it's vital that Rangers stick together as his wait for a first win in charge of the club continues. They lost 2-1 to Hibs yesterday.
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All right, we've got about a minute left of this song. They're going to go all out for leather in the next few minutes. You know the words. I could sing of ending songs of How You Saved My Soul. This is called The Happy Song from Delirious. All right, are we ready? Top of voices, please. Let's go. Everybody dance. I could sing of ending songs.

They've stopped singing, so you'll have to do it. Delirious, a happy song playing for you here on Premier Praise Breakfast. Good morning to you. It's really lovely that you've tuned in. Thank you for being part of the family. Have you yet delved into the world of podcasts? Premier's got a whole load of podcasts ready and waiting for you to listen to. One's on faith. One's on good news. I'm going to tell you all about them in the next few moments. Stay with us.

0: Isaiah chapter 40, verse 31. But those who hope in the Lord will renew their strength. They will soar on wings like eagles. They will run and not grow weary. They will walk and not be faint.
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Commons, Worship with Cornerstone. We're talking about the ways to which you can spoil your dog or a dog this morning. It's Spoil Your Dog Day, believe it or not. We have got Helen in Southsea, sent us a picture of Lucas, and it's Helen's grand dog. What does that mean? So does that mean then that the dog that you had sent a picture of is your son and daughter's dog, therefore it is your grand dog? Is that what it means? So do we do that with dogs as well as like human family members? In which case then, my brother-in-law and my sister-in-law's dog, what would the dog make me to them? Would it mean that I'm their dog uncle? I presume so. Thank you for those. Have you, let me know. And how far does it go? Do we have dog cousins once, twice removed? Who knows? It'd be lovely to get confirmation on that this morning. Oh, by the way, have you delved yet into the world of podcasts? Well, we've got a whole host of them on Premier, right? Premier Christianity, Premier.plus, A Journey Through the Bible in a Year, with testimonies of how God has transformed lives, and a wide range of podcasts available for you to listen to this summer when you're out and about on the beach, maybe on a long journey somewhere. 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No.

0: such an encouraging song, is it not? Keith and Kristen Getty teaming up with a group called Sing. Christ, our hope in life and death. You can count on him. You can count on Christ in every situation. Be encouraged. My name is Craig. I usually do the talky bits this time on a Monday morning. Thank you for switching me on. Thank you for tuning into Premier Praise this morning. Do stay with me, because I'm going to be telling you about something really special that Josh Carr has got planned for you later on this afternoon from 2 o'clock. Instead of the after school club, he's got something really, really special for you today. So that is just around the corner. Also, this morning, a pocket wisdom from Sally Binman. She's talking about the way they prayed, and it's coming from the point of view of someone very famous in the Bible. So that is to come your way right here on the station that continues to bless you and encourage you. Donna Burrell has the latest news next.
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10: My prayer is not for them alone. 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
12: Good morning, I'm Donna Birrell. The Prime Minister is starting his cost of living tour, where he plans to travel the UK listening to how he can help make people's lives better. His first idea is to fast-track plans to end subscription traps. One of the world's most wanted men has appeared in court in Dublin after he was extradited from Dubai. Daniel Kinahan is accused of being the head of an organised criminal gang. The Pope has called on authorities in Sudan to guarantee safe humanitarian humanitarian corridors for civilians fleeing conflict, particularly in the city of El Obeid. Debates in the House of Lords on assisted dying may cost the taxpayer more than £1.7 million in payments to peers. Despite grappling with over £20 billion worth of debt, it's emerged Thames Water has just paid £1 million to its finance chief. And those are your headlines.
0: Thank you very much, Donna.
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0: At 9 o'clock, we pray for you, the situation that you've told us about, the situation that you're going through at the moment. Stephen says, could I please ask for some prayer? A hospital appointment tomorrow if my asthma is not stable. I'm not coping with it. Stephen, of course we can pray. Lord God, we just lift up Stephen to you, particularly this asthma condition he's going through at the moment. Lord, I pray that you'll sustain him. You will continue to breathe life into those lungs. Father God, I pray that the hospital appointment tomorrow goes well. There'll be clear direction of what's wrong and what needs to be done. And I pray, Father God, that Stephen will feel your love and presence and healing power. In your mighty name, amen.
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Absolutely super smashing great from Christ Fellowship Worship, and the song is called Praise. I'm playing that one especially for Chris and his family, the Domits. We are listening to you whilst on holiday in France via the Premier Plus app. The mornings did not feel right without Premier Praise Worship songs in the background over breakfast. Oh, Chris, that's really lovely. And it's such a small world as well, because me and my family are heading to France at the end of the week. So tips on driving on the other side of the road would be really helpful if that's what you've been doing. Don't forget, by the way, you can still get in touch with your prayer requests and praise reports. Love to pop them over to our Lifeline team, who will be praying for you throughout the day. Josh Carr is starting something really special from 2 and 3 o'clock this afternoon whilst he's on the drive show. I'll tell you all about it. Let's continue the tunes though with Matt Mayer. It's Lord, I Need You, Premier Praise. Hello.

0: Isaiah chapter 41, verses 9 and 10. I took you from the ends of the earth, and from its farthest corners I called you. I said, "You are my servant. I have chosen you and have not rejected you. So do not fear, for I am with you. Do not be dismayed, for I am your God. I will strengthen you and help you. I will uphold you with my righteous right hand."
1: This is Prem.

That's from Southeast Worship. And it's called How Great, How Great. I don't know where in the Southeast. I mean, technically it could be Kent, it could be Essex, could be Greater London, it could be any of the home counties, could it not? It's an absolutely beautiful song. Liz, good morning to you. Thank you for saying hello today. Love the fact that you've got in touch. Every blessing to you. Do make sure you tune in throughout the rest of the day. We've got the praises playlist from midday, of course, the songs you've told us about, the songs that mean so much to you. And what are you up to over the course of the summer? School's out at the moment. The After School Club with Josh Carr taking a little bit of a hiatus. Instead, he's got the Summer Holiday Club, where we're inviting you and the little ones, young people in your life, to send a voice note from your phone and share what they've been up to, what they're grateful for, any song requests as well. So listen out. It's from this afternoon from 3, the Summer Holiday Club, right here on Premier Praise, a space for you and your family to enjoy uplifting music, unites across the country, or maybe you're on holiday in the school holidays under the banner of Jesus. Amen. 0303 0404000 is the number you need. 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
1: You are a miracle.
0: And they are not the only big church festival artists I have for you coming this hour. Stick around for more here on Premier Praise. Latest news headlines coming up for you in just a moment. I did ask earlier on if there was anybody that could jump the gun in telling us what you're up to in the summer holiday club. Days out, things that you're going to do, excitement to be had. Well, I'm absolutely thrilled that we have had our first one in, and it sounds absolutely amazing. Let's get a listen to this.
2: Hi, Josh. Good morning. I'm going to Chester Zoo with my friend Fiona.
0: Yeah.
2: Ryan.
0: Uh-huh.
2: And Frederick and her mum and dad are going to Chester Zoo.
0: Have a lovely time. It's a great, great zoo. Been there a few times. And that was from the lovely Nima. So 0303 040 4000 of your messages for Josh for the summer holiday club.

Everlasting God, at just before 9:30 on Premier Praise, we're getting closer to the lovely Hannah Woolley being with you from 10 o'clock. I'm going to give you a little bit of an idea what you can look forward to with her before the hour is out. What are we learning in the latest news? Well, a government minister says he doesn't want to see executives from Thames Water be rewarded for failure. Why is he saying this? Because it's believed the UK's biggest water company has just paid £1 million to its finance chief after receiving legal advice over its obligations. This is a company, by the way, that is in billions of pounds worth of debt. As the fifth heatwave of the year develops, there's a warning from farmers that a lack of crops could lead to higher prices for me and you. More areas of the UK are expected to be officially declared in drought later, putting pressure on food supplies. And it's being seen in other ways as well. Firefighters are tackling a blaze in the New Forest, have warned they'll be at the scene for the foreseeable future. Part of the A31 is closed after a car fire spread to nearby Heathland in Ringwood yesterday evening. Don't forget, latest news, one place to go, our website, premierchristian.news. Pocket wisdom from Sally Binneman in the next few minutes, talking about a man in the Bible who was known for his dancing, among many other things. So lovely that you're with me. Keep it tuned right here, Premier Praise.

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0: I cannot tell you how welcome you are here on Premier Praise. If you weren't listening right now, either on DAB radio, smart speaker, or online at premier.plus, we'd be so worse off if you weren't with us. Thank you for being on the journey with us here on Premier Praise. We continue the journey together with Josh Carr from 3 o'clock. The brilliant Summer Holiday Club will be open. And Hannah Woolley is with you from 10. She has got the Praises playlist. Plenty also to look forward to with her. More on that in the next few moments. Let's continue the song, shall we? Shall we get it? Amen. Amen.
1: Amen.
0: Amen. Adding a bit of funky groove to your Monday morning worship. Here's New Wine and Sharon, Ancient of Days.

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1: We often hear people saying we should pray the scriptures, and many of us don't realise what that really means. However, in 2 Samuel 7, David shows us how. Firstly, David sat with the Lord, postured himself before God, and God spoke to him about his plan. David dropped his own plans to adopt God's purposes, so when he came to pray, he was praying in line with God's will. David wasn't asking God to give the amen to his earthly plans, but rather he was locking on to the divine plan. Now, with this in mind, David is bold before the throne and he requests with a sense of urgency that God fulfills his promises. You see, David had no doubt or uncertainty. He knows God will answer, and he knew and knows exactly what his will is. And that's because David is intimate with God. In the Psalms, he tells God everything. He honours God's covenant and praises his character, but at the same time expresses heartfelt honesty throughout all the situations he finds himself in. In the New Testament, we see that the people of the early church spoke back to God the very words that he had given David to speak in earlier times. In 2 Samuel 7, verses 18 to 29, David reminds God of his promises and asks God to establish his house according to his word. Now, obviously, David was so partnered with the Lord that he didn't demand, but kept reminding God of his faithful words, which David knew were words of power. In short, when David prayed the scriptures, he was consumed with God's nature and character, rather than his own worries. And the same is for us. We can do the same because it's God's will to bless us. And God never changes. He is the same yesterday, today, and forever. Sally Binnerman, retired minister.

0: Come on, all together now. If you're not driving, hands in the air. Ready for the big crescendo. Are we ready? All together now. Super smashing great from CC Winans at the Cross. I wonder Hannah Woolley, if when she makes her appearance on the main stage at the Big Church Festival this year, she'll be singing that song. Can you imagine? It'd just be so lovely. How are you?
1: I'm very good.
0: I haven't seen you in ages. You're looking very refreshed. Have you been away?
1: I have. I've been to Germany.
0: Okay.
1: And a little bit in Holland. We stopped off in Holland on the way home on my summer holidays.
0: Oh, how lovely.
1: Yeah, but I'm back.
0: Did you take the car?
1: We did.
0: Do you know what? I'm so glad that you did because I'm going to France at the end of the week.
1: Lovely.
0: And I'm driving on the continent for the first time.
1: Oh.
0: And I'm so scared. I'm having every driving prayer across the window screen that there is because... I just feel as if I'm just going to fail it.
1: I think you'll be fine.
0: Is it as hard as everyone makes
1: out? No. I remember the first time I did it, I was really scared.
0: Right.
1: But it you get used to it very, very quickly. And then you come back to England and you think, oh my goodness, what am I doing? But I must say, France is a lot nicer than Germany. There's lots of, they call them autobahns, is it? They're motorways.
0: The Autobund.
1: That's it. And sometimes there's no speed limit.
0: Oh dear.
1: And I refused to drive on those.
0: Oh, really?
1: Yeah, my husband did those.
0: Because some people would be going rather fast.
1: Yeah. Although they're all very polite. You know your lane, you stick to it. And there were certain people going slowly, and that was totally fine. So you can just go slow.
0: Okay, thank you. You're with us from 10.
1: I am indeed. Can't wait to be back.
0: Blessings as well, because we've had some messages come in today. About heading off for summer holidays and things like that, which is really, really nice. Some kids, and also a Praises playlist from midday as well. For those that aren't familiar with the Praises playlist, remind us what that is.
1: It's such a good hour. So if there's a song that's going around in your head at the moment, or maybe you sang it yesterday at church, maybe it's a song that really blesses you, I would love to play it for you. Really easy to get in touch as well. Just send me a voice note on WhatsApp to the normal number 0303 040 4000. And on your voice note, just let me know the song that you want to hear. Your name, obviously, that's always quite nice. And then maybe what it is that you love about that song. Sometimes we get long testimonies, which is lovely. Sometimes you might just say, this song really blesses me. Or I first heard this when I became a Christian. Whatever it is, I would love to play it for you. So 0303 040 4000. And it'll be happening at 12 midday.
0: Thank you, Hannah. Oh, yeah. With you from 10. It's called Out Music.

0: Isn't that a lovely version of Be Thou My Vision? It's from Kyle Church teaming up with Renny Kyler. And it's one of those classics. So my good friend Hannah Woolley is with you, back fresh from her holidays, with you from 10 o'clock. Plenty to look forward to with her. Do not forget as well, the Praises playlist from midday, playing the songs you told us about, the songs that mean so much to you. And you can always get in touch with yours if you haven't done already. 0303 040 4000. That's 0303 040 4000. Donna Birrell has been working really hard to make sure you're up to date with all the latest news. So make sure you do stick around for that. Headlines are on the way, and Hannah starts off with a brand new hour with a prayer.
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9: 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He was in the world, and though the world was made through him, the world did not recognize him. 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
11: Good morning, I'm Donna Birrell. The Prime Minister starting his cost of living tour, where he plans to travel the UK listening to how he can help make people's lives better. His first idea is to fast-track plans to end subscription traps. One of the world's most wanted men has appeared in court in Dublin after he was extradited from Dubai. Daniel Kinahan is accused of being the head of an organised criminal gang. The Pope has called on authorities in Sudan to guarantee safe humanitarian corridors for civilians fleeing conflict, particularly in the city of El Obeid. Debates in the House of Lords on assisted dying may cost the taxpayer more than £1.7 million in payments to peers. Despite grappling with over £20 billion worth of debt, it's emerged Thames Water has just paid £1 million to its finance chief. And those are your headlines.
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13: Good morning. It's 10 o'clock. It's Hannah here. How are you doing? Well, I've been off for a week, but I'm back. I've been on my holidays, but I've really missed you. And we've got loads of catch up on, loads of great worship on the way, scripture, pocket wisdom. But let's pray, shall we, as we start the hour together. Lord, we lift up this day to you. May we honour you today in our thoughts and in our words and our actions. I thank you. This is a brand new day. Whatever has gone yesterday, your mercies are new for each one of us every single morning. They were new yesterday, they are new today, and they will be new tomorrow. In Jesus' mighty name, amen.
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Nara with Peripheral playing on Premier Praise. And it's Hannah Wally here. Good morning. How are you? I've really, really missed you. You know, I am back after my holidays and I'm full of energy. And you know, I haven't even had a coffee yet. I think it's my excitement at being back with you. But yes, I've been away. I was in Germany. We have some family in Germany. So we went to see them and we had one night in Holland on the way home. It was lovely. Really, really nice. Ate way too much ice cream. And, oh, do you know, really weird thing, all my clothes have shrunk. Don't know what's happened. Definitely not to do with all the ice cream. And we went on the ferry, so there was a lot of driving. You might have heard me talking to Craig before about driving on the wrong side of the road. But it was good. But I'm very, very glad to be back with you. How are you? I hope you've had a good week. Listen, if there's anything you would like me to pray for, send me a WhatsApp on 0303 040 4000. I'd love to pray for you. And in a sec, we're going to hear a really interesting conversation about the controversy around the Passion translation of the Bible. So don't miss that. That's after Mr. Matt Redmond.

0: your lungs song, isn't it? If my God is for me, then whom shall I fear? So good. Thank you, Mr. Matt Redman. You never let go. He never lets go of any of us. Isn't that just incredible? Right, so we are going to hear a really interesting chat now about the Passion Translation. So it's one of the most popular modern Bible versions, and it's known for its poetic and devotional style. It's been praised by many Christians because it helps them to engage with scripture in a fresh way. But there are critics, including some Bible scholars and translators, who have argued that it moves beyond translation into interpretation. And the controversy has become significant enough that the YouVersion Bible app, maybe you have that app, I certainly do, it's placed it under review. So what is the issue? And should we as Christians avoid this translation full stop? Well, Premier's Michael Fanstone spoke to Reverend Dr. David Instone Brewer. He's a Cambridge scholar and a member of the Committee for Bible Translation of the New International Version. And this is what he had to say.
1: First of all, I just refuse to call it the Passion Translation. It's the Passion Paraphrase. And hey, it alliterates, doesn't it? It sounds much better. The Passion Paraphrase. Because it doesn't translate the Greek and Hebrew. It paraphrases it. It puts it into a preacher's talking way of expressing what the text means, but doesn't translate the Greek or Hebrew. And that's been the big, big controversy, that it calls itself a translation.
2: This was the same conversation that I remember us having decades ago with the Living Bible, wasn't
1: it? Absolutely. That too was not a translation. There was a big, big discussion because some of the favorite verses which showed Jesus as being God was translated differently. So people thought, oh, he doesn't think Jesus is divine. And with the Living Translation, that he said, Saul went into a cave to use the bathroom. Outplayed the majesty of the language. And they said that it was not Calvinistic enough. Ooh. Well, I might say the Bible isn't Calvinistic enough, but they said the Living Bible definitely wasn't Calvinistic enough. And,
2: so what are the
1: no one should use it.
2: Yeah, so what are the biggest problems that you've got with the Passion Paraphrase?
1: The Passion Paraphrase has got lots of wonderful, exuberant language, which is nice, but it's not representing what the Greek and Hebrew says. But that's okay if it's a paraphrase. It's like the preacher stands at the front and says, well, the text says this. It says, let me read from Psalm 23. Even when your path takes me through the valley of deepest darkness, fear will never conquer me, for you already have. Your authority is my strength and my peace. Your comfort of your love takes away my fear. Which is a wonderful paraphrase.
2: It's beautiful. Yeah.
1: But then he says, the original Aramaic in Jesus' sayings, they actually say this, absolute rubbish. Oh. As soon as you see a footnote that says Aramaic, just say, oh, come on. You're outside what you know about. He's swallowed a whole lot of stuff talking about the Syriac version in the 3rd century, which is similar to the Aramaic that Jesus might have spoken. Well, as similar as Chaucer's English is to ours. They're very, very different. And then says, oh, now we know what Jesus said originally.
2: So when you say he, David, is this one person's, this is one person's work, not like the New International, which is a committee of scholars.
1: Absolutely right. Yes, it's one person, and that does cause an awful lot of problems. When I sit on the committee, along with the scholars who have said how terrible this is as a translation, and it is terrible as a translation, we look at the text and we think about it as a group of people. And we all know exactly what it means in Greek and Hebrew, but putting it into English is so difficult. And you can take ages trying to figure out what exactly, how exactly to express it in an English phrase.
2: Yeah, so why has it gained such popularity? Why only now is it in for big time criticism, David?
1: I can't tell you. That's a question I'm trying to fathom. The only thing I can think of is it's very charismatic. It loves to talk about the Holy Spirit as often as it can. So in that Psalm 23, when it continues on, it says, "You have become my delicious feast. Even when my enemies dare to fight, you anoint me with the fragrance of your Holy Spirit." And then it puts a footnote saying, well, of course, it says anoint me with oil, but that can refer to the Holy Spirit. Well, that's what any preacher would do, usually, unless they're anti-charismatic. Then they sort of downplay the Holy Spirit. People also say, oh, it suggests that men and women are equal. It's egalitarian, and you mustn't do anything like that. And it doesn't really. It just talks about men and women in language which most preachers would.
0: Very interesting there. That was the voice of Reverend David, Dr. David Instone-Brewer, who is a Cambridge scholar and a member of the Committee for Bible Translation of the New International Version. And he was reflecting there on the issues surrounding the Passion Translation, or as he calls it, the Passion Paraphrase. And he joined Michael on Inspirational Breakfast. Well, good morning, 20 past 10 on this Monday, the 10th of August. It's Hannah Woolley here with you, back from my holidays. Lots more on the way for you. But up now, this is so gorgeous. It is David Belt and Lucy Shea with their beautiful rendition of Turn Your Eyes Upon Jesus.

0: Crowder with Never Gonna Die, July. Hey, it's Hannah here, coming up to 10:30. It's the 10th of August. So what are we now, 3 weeks into the summer holidays? Something like that. I've lost count. I don't know. But if you've got children, don't forget to listen after 3 p.m. because Josh's After School Club has had a bit of a rebrand for the summer. So it's his summer holiday club. So your children or your young people, they can send in a voice note with your permission, of course, and you can share what they've been up to today or maybe what they're grateful for, any song requests they might have. Maybe they might want to share a Bible verse or a thought for the day. And it happens every day at 3 p.m. during the week. It's so great. My children love to listen to it. It's really uplifting. Some brilliant music to sing and dance to as well. So it's our usual studio WhatsApp number, 0303 040 4000. That's 0303 040 4000 for Josh's After School Club later
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For me, there is nothing better than singing a cappella. So no music, just voices in harmony. Oh, speaks to my soul. It is so good. 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Isaiah chapter 43 verses 1 to 3. After another one of those songs that I think is just so good to sing at the top of your lungs, especially if you're battling something right now, you know, because you don't have to do any of this on your own. You can, I love the line in this song, when I fight, I'll fight on my knees because the battle belongs to him. So sing it out, top of your lungs. Here we go.

0: Isaiah chapter 43, verses 1 to 3. But now this is what the Lord says, He who created you, O Jacob, He who formed you, O Israel, fear not, for I have redeemed you. I have summoned you by name, you are mine. When you pass through the waters, I will be with you. And when you pass through the rivers, they will not sweep over you. When you walk through the fire, you will not be burned. The flames will not set you ablaze. For I am the Lord, your God, the Holy One of Israel, your Savior. I give Egypt for your ransom, Cush and Seba in your stead.
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0: that line. If you're not in it, we don't want it. Stop. And it's so true, isn't it? So often we pray about things that we really want to happen, but actually, we only want to be right in the center of where God wants us to be, don't we? And I love that KXC sing, "We don't want to get in the way of what he's doing." Such a good song. And listen, if there is a song that you love specific lines of it, or you just love singing it at the top of your lungs, whatever it might be, I'd love to play it for you. Because in an hour and a quarter's time, it is the Praises playlist. And if you have never heard that before, every day at midday, it's an hour of your requests. So brilliant. And it's also your voices as well. So the way to get involved is send me a voice note on WhatsApp to our studio WhatsApp number. It's the normal number, 0303 040 4000. I'll say that again, 0303 040 4000. And on your voice note, you might let me know who you are, the song that you would like to hear, and then you might want to say what you like about it. You don't have to. You can just ask for the song, whatever you like. But a voice note is best, because then I can play your voices on the radio. So good. Get to know a bit more about you guys as well. That's my favourite thing to do. So 0303 040 4000. 0303 040 4000. And that is for the Praises playlist, which is happening in an hour and a quarter's time. A whole hour of your requests. I love it. Get in touch.
1: My hope is built

That's Mitch Wong with his song called Appetite. And before that, we had The Riverside with On Christ the Solid Rock. It's Hannah here. It's Premier Praise. Thank you for your company this morning. I'm loving worshipping with you. Thank you so much. Don't forget to get in touch with me on the WhatsApp. I've had some messages coming in already, but I'd love to hear from more of you. 0303 040 4000 is the number to WhatsApp me on. We've got some headlines on the way just before 11. Then, I really miss talking about this with you guys. We are going to talk a bit about what we are thankful for. So don't go anywhere.

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7: Jesus said to her, "I am the resurrection and the life. 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
9: Hello, I'm Anna Rees Green. The Prime Minister has vowed to provide everyday fixes for rising bills. It's expected he'll reveal more support for the high street and bring forward legislation to tackle costly subscriptions. Executive Director of Christians in Politics, Andy Flanagan, tells Premier he welcomes the moves. Now, the World Council of Churches is expressing concern as leaders of the Armenian Apostolic Church face trial. Leader Catholicos Karakin has been accused by the country's prime minister of being linked with foreign spies. No evidence has been presented. And around a quarter of children are estimated to be starting school without being fully toilet trained. Parents are being urged to use the summer break to make sure they can go to the loo on their own before starting reception in September. That's your latest Premier News.
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11: Thank you, Anna, for keeping us updated on all the headlines. Welcome back. It's 11 o'clock, Monday the 10th of August. Hannah here, back from the holidays. And if you have just tuned in, well, you have joined me at the perfect time, because we're gonna sing really loudly, if that's something you like to do. I like to do it here in the studio. Luckily, my mic fader is down, so you don't have to listen to me singing. But we got some pocket wisdom as well. We're also going to talk a little bit about what we are thankful for as well. So I'm glad you're here. But let's pray, shall we? Lord, I just pray for this week, for all of us. I pray for those of us who struggle in this heat. Would you help them to keep their homes cool, Lord? And I pray for families juggling work and family life during these holidays. Would you bless our home lives? Would you, your love and your light just radiate through our homes this week? And for those of us who are going away, I pray for safe, smooth journeys and relaxing times away with family and friends, maybe on our own, Lord. I just pray for rest, Lord. And I just pray we'd find that time, if we are working, to just rest and reset. Amen.
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What a song. So powerful. That is Brian McCleary. Thank you, Jesus, for the blood. And what a song to lead us onto some thankfulness. So if you've never listened at this time before, around, you know, 10 past 11, I like to talk about what we're thankful for. I find it a really, really powerful and helpful thing to do. And, you know, I know there are days when it's much easier to be thankful than other days. And, you know, even though I've been away on holiday and on paper, that seems like, oh, you have so many things to be thankful for. But definitely over the last few weeks, I've had to bring myself back and go, come on, what am I thankful for? If I've been feeling low or something's happened, I turn my eyes back to Jesus and the things I'm thankful for. And it is so, so helpful. So what are you thankful to God for today? It might be something simple, like I'm grateful for the coffee I had this morning. Not that I've had mine yet. And I'm grateful that I feel good for not having my coffee. You might be grateful that your house doesn't get too hot in this warm weather. Or it might be something way bigger than that. You know, God calls us to be thankful in all circumstances, and there is so much power in it. So what are you thankful to God for? You might want to write it down. I always find that really useful. Or even better, send me a WhatsApp and I can read it out. Send it to 0303 040 4000. That's 0303 040 4000. And I love the real variety of messages that I get to read out, you know, being thankful for coffee, glue guns, holidays, families, to Jesus dying on the cross for you, to health news. So good. So send me a message, 0303 040 4000. What are you thankful to God for today? A very apt song to play for you as well.

0: Isaiah chapter 51, verses 6 to 8. Lift up your eyes to the heavens. Look at the earth beneath. The heavens will vanish like smoke. The earth will wear out like a garment, and its inhabitants die like flies. But my salvation will last forever. My righteousness will never fail. Hear me, you who know what is right. You people who have taken my instruction to heart, do not fear the reproach of mere mortals, or be terrified by their insults. For the moth will eat them up like a garment, the worm will devour them like wool. But my righteousness will last forever, my salvation through all generations.
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Christ to every nation playing on Premier Praise. And I've got some lovely messages here of thankfulness to read out. I've got one here from Sharon. She says, good morning, Hannah. It's Sharon from Billingshurst. I'm grateful for a lovely dog walk this morning with my best friend. Oh, that sounds so nice. I am grateful that we were able to sit on a bench with a cup of coffee and a beautiful view of swans on the lake. Oh, that sounds incredible. And then she says, I am grateful that I have a car with a sunroof and I'm enjoying the breeze. Oh my goodness, Sharon, I would love to come in your car with a sunroof. Oh, I feel that wind in my hair. Although, I don't know if you've ever seen Bridget Jones' Diary, but there's a scene in that film where Bridget has her hair out in an open-top car and she has a scarf around her head to keep her hair from getting crazy. The scarf flies off and she arrives at her destination with absolutely wild hair, and that would be me. But that sounds so brilliant, Sharon. Thank you. Thank you for your message. And I've got one here from Sarah. She says, grateful for homegrown raspberries. And she has sent a picture, a photograph of the most incredible raspberries. They're beautiful in a lovely bowl. So thank you. And I love that. Very jealous of that. Love that. And I've got one here from Misty. She says, grateful for the ability to overcome things I didn't see possible a year ago. That is so good. God is the light and source behind my power. Yes. Amen to that. Thank you so much for getting in touch. There's still room. If you want to send me a message, send a WhatsApp to 0303 040 4000 because we're talking about what we are grateful to God for today. And here is Mr. Phil Wickham singing about how God has done great things.

0: Isn't that beautiful? Jen Johnson and Brooke Ligitwood. Thank you, Lord. They released that in May. And I feel like that's going on a playlist for me for sure. That is gorgeous, isn't it? It's Hannah here. It is just gone 11:30, Monday the 10th of August. We were talking about what we're thankful for. Thank you for all your messages. Absolutely loved reading them and reading them out. I was thinking, what am I thankful for? One thing that I am thankful for is my little boy learned to swim on his own this week. We were doing lots of swimming where we were, and he just gained so much confidence. And he has this little life jacket, you know, one of those vests, a buoyancy vest. And you take the weights out, every few days so they get used to buoyant, you know, how they need to be buoyant themselves. And he just got so brave and he kept taking it off and going, "Mummy, I'm doing it on my own." I was like, "Great, wait, let me get in the water." Obviously, I was right with him all the time. But it was absolutely a real triumph. I was so proud of him. I must have taken about 1,000 videos of him doing this. So that's something I'm really thankful for. It brought me a lot of joy this week, and I know it did bring him a lot of joy as well. So that is something that I am thankful for. So listen, in an hour and 25, no, not an hour and 25, 25 minutes time, it is the Praises playlist. So if you thought of a song and you thought, yes, I'd love you to play my favourite song, but you haven't yet sent me your voice note, do it now. Send it in to 0303 040 4000. That's 0303 040 4000. I would love to play your favorite song, whatever it might be, whether it's a song that you grew up listening to as a child, or whether it's something you sang yesterday at church and it really struck a chord with you. Whatever it might be, I would absolutely love to play it for you. So get in touch, 0303 040 4000.
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Hey, any idea who that was? 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That's great, isn't it? And it's on our Discover playlist. So it's one of the songs you might not have heard before, but we think you should know. And some other things that we think you should know about are our brilliant podcasts. You might already listen to one, but we have such a wide range. There's something for everyone, whether you want to hear experts have a robust debate on Christianity, or whether you want to journey through the Bible in a year, or maybe you want to hear testimonies about how God has transformed lives. One of my favourites, actually, is the Good News People. It's where you hear really good news about what God is doing through his people across the UK. And also another one is Step In, which is for children. And it shares the tales of key Bible characters in really short, easy to listen to podcasts. So definitely something to stick on, I think, during the summer holidays. Right, come on, let's speak Jesus now over our lives, over our families.

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1: What are we hoping for this year? Some improvements in how we feel? Maybe some changes in our circumstances or our relationships or perhaps within our communities? Dr. Robin Hanley Defoe says this about hope. When people lose hope, the consequences are profound. We stop imagining a brighter future. We stop recognizing our own strengths, talents, gifts, and potential. Goals feel out of reach. Effort feels pointless. Physical, mental, and emotional well-being begin to suffer. People begin to believe that the way things are now is the way that they will always be. You know, as a Christian, I believe that God, our Heavenly Father, is the antidote to hopelessness. Having a personal relationship with Jesus is life-transforming. The scripture in Romans 15:13 says this, "May the God of hope fill you with all joy and peace as you trust in him, so that you may overflow with hope by the power of the Holy Spirit." That's a wonderful scripture. So there we have it. Hope is in God himself, and God has a future for us. Let's be hope-filled this year. And I just pray, Lord Jesus, I choose to put my hope in you and know that you will never fail me. Thank you. In your precious name I pray. Amen. I'm Roger Grassam. I'm a pastor living in Dunmow in the county of Essex.

you've got a fire that will never burn out. Thank you, Mr. Pat Barrett. You're listening to Premier Praise. It is Hannah here. Hope you're having a good Monday, whatever you're up to. We are nearly at the afternoon. It's almost midday, which means it's nearly time to hand the reins over to you. It's the Praises playlist. So it's the songs you've told us about. It's the songs that you are loving at the moment. Maybe a song that means something to you. And I cannot wait to play them and to play your voice notes as well. But before that, the news team are going to give us an update on all of the headlines. And then we're going to pray together. So stay right where you are.

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9: Hello, I'm Anna Rees Green. The government has condemned the reckless and dangerous tactics used by people smugglers after a record 230 migrants arrived in a single small boat. The number beats the previous record from July when 165 people made the Channel crossing at one time. The dinghy left France overnight, arriving in Dover in the early hours of this morning. Now Executive Director of Christians in Politics, Andy Flanagan, tells Premier he welcomes Andy Burnham's cost of living tour this week. It's expected the Prime Minister will reveal more support for the high streets and bring forward legislation to tackle costly subscriptions. And the World Council of Churches is expressing concern as leaders of the Armenian Apostolic Church face trial. Leader Catholicos Karakin's been accused of being linked with foreign spies, but no evidence has been presented. That's your latest Premier News.
10: 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Your voice of hope.
11: Good afternoon. It's Hannah here. It is midday, so it's almost time to hand over to you guys for the Praises playlist. But before I do, I've got another message here of thankfulness from David. He says, I'm so grateful and thankful, enjoying time away from work in Spain, Ibiza. Oh, that sounds nice. Beautiful weather with my brother and our mate. It's currently 35, so I'm in the pool cooling down. Oh, enjoy that. Enjoy cooling down in the pool. Enjoy time off work and resting. Right. Let's pray, shall we? Before we get back to the music, let's pray together. Heavenly Father, I just want to thank you for every single person in the Premier Praise family today. Thank you for all the things that you're doing in our lives, and I thank you for all the things that you're going to do. And Lord, if we're in the waiting, if we're praying for something, a situation, a person, and we're waiting, would you remind us of your love and your goodness? Remind us that you never let go. And would you remind us that your timing is perfect? You are always on time. You are never early. You are never late. In Jesus' mighty name, amen.
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Hello, my name is Jane Jerry, and the song I'd love to listen to on the Praises playlist is Reckless Love. Reckless Love means a lot to me. Reckless Love has got lyrics that talk about the Lord leaving 99 others just to go and search for the one that is lost. I have been through situations where I was lost, but the Lord brought me back into His loving arms. I've had my share of surgeries where I was at the receiving end of care instead of me being the nurse that I am, and I saw the hand of the Lord. He brought me out of situations where I can never thank Him enough. So for me, Reckless Love means so much to me, and I pray that it ministers to somebody else that's listening to this song as it's being played, as much as it ministers to me. So it's Reckless Love. Thank you.

0: good morning. My name is Faye, and I would love it if you could please play Blessed Assurance. 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So that would be wonderful if you could do that. Thank you. Bye.
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Hi, my name's Mary, calling from Hackney in London, and I would love to hear I Surrender by V Rose. This song just brings me in an awe of God's worship, and I feel, especially for these times, we just want to surrender all to Jesus because He is the author and finisher of our faith. So if you can please play this song, and I just want to dedicate this to the world. So Christians and non-Christians alike, because we are united, and let's just surrender all to God. Bless you.

0: Isaiah chapter 53, verses 4 to 6. Surely he took up our pain and bore our suffering. Yet we considered him punished by God, stricken by him, and afflicted. But he was pierced for our transgressions, he was crushed for our iniquities. The punishment that brought us peace was on him, and by his wounds we are healed. We all like sheep have gone astray. Each of us has turned to our own way, and the Lord has laid on him the iniquity of us all.
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this is Mike and Ness from Tewkesbury in Gloucestershire. We would like to hear 10,000 reasons because it reminds us that there is always something to be grateful for. Thank you.

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8: Psalm 25, verses 8 to 15. Good and upright is the Lord. Therefore he instructs sinners in his ways. He guides the humble in what is right and teaches them his way. All the ways of the Lord are loving and faithful towards those who keep the demands of his covenant. For the sake of your name, Lord, forgive my iniquity, though it is great. Who then are those who fear the Lord? He will instruct them in the ways they should choose. They will spend their days in prosperity, and their descendants will inherit the land. The Lord confides in those who fear him. He makes his covenant known to them. My eyes are ever on the Lord, for only he will release my feet from the snare.
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9: Good afternoon, I'm Anna Rees Green. A stalemate in the Holy Land means Israel has rejected a peace deal proposed by Donald Trump. The 15-point plan was the first time Hamas agreed to discussions of lasting peace, but Israel claims Hamas is still armed. Paul Calvert, a journalist living in Bethlehem, has told Premier he's become wary of any attempts at lasting peace. Now, a senior Conservative has called Andy Burnham's cost-of-living tour of the UK superficial, but the Executive Director of Christians and Politics has welcomed it, saying it's important to look at ourselves before criticising other leaders. And there are concerns that hot weather could lead to a rise in food prices due to the severe impact on crops. More areas of the country are going to be declared in drought this week. That's your latest Premier News.
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10: Welcome back. It's 1 o'clock. It's Hannah Woolley here. Thank you so much for sharing your favourite songs with us and your voice notes. I love it. And don't forget, we do the Praises playlist every day at 12 o'clock. So if you heard that and you thought, oh, I'd love to hear a specific song, my favourite song, maybe a song that reminds me of a specific time in my walk with God, send me a voice note to 0303 040 4000 and I'll get it on tomorrow's playlist. Right, we've got plenty more of great worship on the way. I'm going to play you a song in just a sec about trusting God and about resting in Him. And we've got some pocket wisdom in a bit and some more scripture. But let's pray, shall we? Heavenly Father, thank you for sunny days and for what a great reminder it is of the hope that we have in you. You are the God of hope. And I just pray for anyone who is feeling low or discouraged this afternoon, would you draw them so close to you? Give them the strength that they need today. Remind them that you are working for their good. No situation is too big for you. And everything that we need is found in you. In Jesus' name, amen.
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0: Isn't that great? That is a brand new song from John Van Dusen. He released that just a month ago and it's called Joyful Noise. I like that a lot. I'm sure you're going to hear a lot more of that on Premier Praise. Right, we've got some scripture coming up in just a few minutes. It's going to be from Isaiah 53, verses 4 to 11, in case you like to read along. But that's after this one from Emily Weiss.
1: Hello.

0: Isaiah 53, verses 4 to 10. Surely he took up our pain and bore our suffering. Yet we considered him punished by God, stricken by him and afflicted. But he was pierced for our transgressions. He was crushed for our iniquities. The punishment that brought us peace was on him, and by his wounds we are healed. We all, like sheep, have gone astray. Each of us has turned to our own way, and the Lord has laid on him the iniquity of us all. He was oppressed and afflicted, yet he did not open his mouth. He was led like a lamb to the slaughter, and as a sheep before its shearers is silent, so he did not open his mouth. By oppression and judgment he was taken away. Yet who of his generation protested? For he was cut off from the land of the living. For the transgression of my people he was punished. He was assigned a grave with the wicked and with the rich in his death, though he had done no violence, nor was any deceit in his mouth. Yet it was the Lord's will to crush him and cause him to suffer. And though the Lord makes his life an offering for sin, he will see his offering and prolong his days, and the will of the Lord will prosper in his hand. After he has suffered, he will see the light of life and be satisfied. By his knowledge, my righteous servant will justify many, and he will bear their iniquities.
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0: Mosaic MSC, singing about how God is so good to us, even when we can't see it, even when we can't feel it. Maybe you're having one of those days today where you just can't work out what God is doing, and maybe you feel alone, maybe you feel abandoned. I have those days, definitely. But I think songs like that are just such a good reminder that he is good all of the time, even when we can't feel it. It's about trusting him, you know, knowing that he has got it under control. And on that note,
1: 'tis so sweet to trust.

So Good, Jamie Pritchard and Nate Gardner already in the promised land. Well, good afternoon. It's Hannah here. Monday the 10th of August. Just gone 25 past one. It's so nice to be back with you. If you've just tuned in, I was away last week on my summer holidays, but I'm back and it is so good to be back worshipping with you. And actually, speaking of the summer holidays, Josh's after school club has had a bit of a rebrand for the summer. So it's his summer holiday club. So if your children or young people want to send in a voice note, they can, obviously with your permission, they can tell us what they've been up to

0: a few minutes about maybe if you're feeling weary today, maybe you've said yes to too many things. That often happens to me. And it's about how the Lord will renew your strength. Plus, we've got some brand new songs as well on the way. Lots of new music today. But up in a few minutes, a song that never gets old. And it's a gorgeous, revamped version of the most beautiful love song to Jesus. So stay right where you are.
1: 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Light up your life.
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Martin Smith and Josh Baldwin playing on Premiere Praise. That's such a good song, isn't it? Never gets old. Well, good afternoon. Hope you're having a good Monday. I was saying earlier that I came back from my holiday last night. And when I get home and I've got all the unpacking and washing to do, that is just something I really don't enjoy after a holiday. How do you feel about the unpacking and all the washing? Maybe you enjoy it. Maybe it's something you really look forward to. My husband actually loves it. He's really proud of how quickly he gets the washing machine on. But honestly, I could just leave it in the suitcase. I really don't like it. Maybe I could stay here with you all day, put it off a little bit longer. At least I can listen to Josh Carr when I get home. He is coming up in about 25 minutes' time. Before that, though, we've got some pocket wisdom after Dreaming the Impossible, Jesus Worthy of Our Worship. Jesus.

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1: I'm thrilled to be going away on my annual person retreat to Ashburnham Place near Battle, Hastings in East Sussex. This Christian centre is based in a beautiful old country house, surrounded by wonderful woodland and walks. My life is a very busy one, probably like you. Even in my late 60s, here I am juggling opportunities to go away with my retired husband, supporting beautiful young grandchildren, a rather lively 90-plus mother-in-law, and yet within all of that, serve in my own ministry. So having downtime is hard, and these 4 days away are literally a godsend. Time to enjoy very good food, long walks, prayer, study, and just simply resting. Do you feel rather worn out? And do you feel that perhaps you don't have much more you can give today? Maybe you're caring for an elderly relation or young children or grandchildren. Or perhaps because you've actually found it really hard to say no when you've been asked once again to do something else at church. A beautiful passage that I love that I'll be taking with me and walking with is from Isaiah 40:31. Those who hope in the Lord will renew their strength. They will soar on wings like eagles. They will run and not grow weary. They will walk and not be faint. May I invite you and encourage you to earmark at least an hour over the next few days or week. Plan to find a quiet chair somewhere, if not at home, maybe in the corner of a coffee shop, or even just go out for a walk with a flask of tea and take this with you. And then pray, asking the Lord to enable you to find new ways to renew your strength. And whilst I don't know where you'll be or what you'll be doing, I'll be praying for you.

Tiffany Hudson, who is a member of Elevation Worship, and that is her new song called The Lord Is Here. Well, it's Hannah here. You're listening to Premier Praise. Coming up, I've got the lady who is currently number one in the Christian and gospel charts for a second week running.

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1: Beautifully different, wonderfully tethered.

Call That Music and Ellie Limebear with One God. And how cool is that? That Ellie's song, Give Me Joy, got to number one in the Christian gospel charts. And it stayed there for 2 weeks already. So cool. Right, I'm going to hand you over to Josh Carr shortly because it's almost 2 o'clock. But I'll be back tomorrow morning at 10 a.m. Thank you for your company. I've loved worshipping with you. Can't wait to do it all over again tomorrow. But Josh is going to continue the worship through your afternoon and he's got a summer holiday club for the younger members of your family. So don't go anywhere. No.

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1: Good afternoon, I'm Anna Rees Green. A stalemate in the Holy Land means Israel has rejected a peace deal proposed by Donald Trump. The 15-point plan was the first time Hamas agreed to discussions of lasting peace, but Israel claims Hamas is still armed. Paul Calvert, a journalist living in Bethlehem, has told Premier he's become wary of any attempts at lasting peace. Now, a senior Conservative has called Andy Burnham's cost-of-living tour of the UK superficial, but the Executive Director of Christians in Politics has welcomed it, saying it's important to look at ourselves before criticising other leaders. And there are concerns that hot weather could lead to a rise in food prices due to the severe impact on crops. More areas of the country are going to be declared in drought this week. That's your latest Premier News.
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2: Good afternoon. Yes, indeed, it is a new week, Monday the 10th of August. I'm Josh Cart. You are listening to me this afternoon on DAB, online, on your smart speaker and on the Premier Plus app. This is Premier Praise. I am very excited for this new week. We've got some great tunes coming up for you very, very soon. Like, I'm telling you, we got some Chris Tomlin out the blocks. We got SEU Worship in there too. It's going to be a good day. I'm going to have a little chat with some people, find out what their highlights were from the weekend. So start thinking, what was your takeaway? But first, we're going to pray. We're going to start our week right with prayer here on Premier Praise. So would you bow your head, close your eyes? And why don't we start by praying the prayer that our Lord Jesus taught us, the Lord's Prayer. Our Father who art in heaven, hallowed be your name. Your kingdom come and your will be done on earth as it is in heaven. Give us this day our daily bread and forgive us our sins as we forgive those who sin against us. Lead us not into temptation, but deliver us from evil. For yours is the kingdom and the power and the glory now and forevermore. Amen. Let's go.
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Mr. Chris Tomlin there with Good Good Father. He's good and he's good to us. My goodness, what a great way to start the show. Hello, you. I'm Josh Cart. You're listening to the Drive Time Show this afternoon, Monday, the 20th of August. 10th? It's the 10th of August. It's about 7 minutes past two. If you're traveling on holiday, if you're at work, if you're chilling at home, wherever you find yourself, basically, you're welcome here. You are my friend and it's good to have you part of the show today. And in fact, I'd love you to get involved. If you want to share with me, what was your highlight from the weekend? What was your biggest takeaway, your take home from the weekend? Was it a great conversation you had? Maybe it was a great sermon you heard from a preacher. Maybe it was somebody you got to see, some food you ate. Let me know. Drop me a line. 0303 040 4000 on WhatsApp. That's 0303 040 4000. Encourage me in the Lord. Why not? Tell me what you've been up to and I can share away with the nation. And we'll see what the Lord's been doing this weekend. I had a great one. I'll fill you in a little bit as we go through it. But how about this one from Young Presley? This is brand new. It's called Psalm 130.

That is Psalm 130, Count On You. Lovely little track that from Young Presley. Brand new to the list. Thank you so much for tuning into Premier Praise. It's 10 minutes past two. We're just getting started on today's Drive Time Show. I want to know, what was your highlight from the weekend? Sharing is caring. Drop me a line on WhatsApp, 0303 040 4000, or you can text me, actually, 66777. Start your message with praise. I love reading your messages. What was the best thing about your weekend? I was DJing at the wedding on Saturday night. It was a Kiwi wedding, or at least 50% Kiwi. There was a lady from New Zealand that was getting married to a British guy. And it was a whole bunch of fun. I think it was the best wedding I've done all year. So I really enjoyed that. And I got to cover Craig on Saturday morning breakfast, which was also really fun. Lots of people got involved, sent me messages and stuff. It was great fun. So yeah, I feel like I had a good weekend. And I had dinner with a friend last night that I haven't seen in a while. So all things considered, a very nice weekend. But do share your thoughts on how it went for you. We're going to be reading in just a moment from Isaiah 55. You can get a paper Bible if you've got one to hand, and get ready to read along. Like I said, Isaiah 55 in just a few minutes. And Graham Kendrick on the way as well. But first, from Matt Boswell and Matt Papa.

0: Isaiah chapter 55, verses 10 to 13. As the rain and the snow come down from heaven and do not return to it without watering the earth and making it bud and flourish, so that it yields seed for the sower and bread for the eater, so is my word that goes out from my mouth. It will not return to me empty, but will accomplish what I desire and achieve the purpose for which I sent it. You will go out in joy and be led forth in peace. The mountains and hills will burst into song before you, and all the trees of the field will clap their hands. Instead of the thorn bush will grow the juniper, and instead of briars, the myrtle will grow. This will be the Lord's renown for an everlasting sign that will endure forever.
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Beautiful song there. That's SEU Worship with Kaylee Bryant. That track's called Wild Rushing Wind. Spirit, have your way. That's what we pray today, that he would have his way in Jesus' name. Come on. I'm Josh Cart. You're listening to Premier Praise on this Monday, the 10th of August. I said, has anybody got a highlight, a takeaway from the weekend? What was it like? Do you have a good one? Well, I've had a message here from Wendy. She goes, hi, Josh. I've had a lovely weekend with my mum. We did Monday stuff, like buy her a new fridge freezer and defrost the old. Well, hey, that sounds like a good thing. She goes, but just being with her was important. She lives 150 miles away, so I don't see her as much as I'd like. As with my journey down, Premier Praise has kept me company on the way home. Grateful for travelling mercies from Wendy. Hey, sounds great, Wendy. I'm glad you had a great weekend with your mum. That sounds brilliant. I'm glad we could keep you company as well. Simon says, hi, Josh. Could you give a shout out to the Gosport Family Church Youth Group who are heading up to Winchester for the youth summer camp today? Could you please play Joy, What the World Calls Foolishness? We love that song at Youth Group Band. Best wishes from Simon. Well, Simon, seeing as you asked so nicely, I will absolutely find that track for you by Mr. Martin Smith, who we know and love. He is a bit of a legend, isn't he? And I think we'll go, let's go with this one. Let's go with a cheeky remix. Keep your messages coming in. 0303 040 4000. Takeaways, take homes, highlights.

0: That track is called The Slower I Go. In fact, it's not called that. It's called Rejoice by The Slower I Go. I can't help it. Their band name sounds like the song title. Hey, shoot me. Thanks for joining me on Premier Praise this afternoon. Can I remind you that coming up later on today, I'm going to start this probably just after three. It's my summer holiday club. Yeah, I know. If you've been out and about this summer, if you've been traveling abroad or down the south coast or Scotland, I don't know, wherever you've been, I want to hear about it. And so I'm going to open up the WhatsApp line for people to get involved in the Summer Holiday Club. Young people, I want to hear from you. How have you been spending your days? Maybe you've been in the paddling pool. Maybe you've been doing some classes in the summer holidays. Maybe you've been to, you know, some holiday camp or festival. Sarah, send me a note. 0303 040 4000 is the number. You can start sending them in. I'll start playing them out just after 3 p.m. All right, Graham Kendrick on the way.
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0: Shine Jesus Shine from Mr. Graham Kendrick. He's a legend, isn't he, really? He's just a bit of a legend. I've had another message through from Sarah in Chatteris. She goes, hello, Josh. I've booked tickets for the More Together Festival at the end of August. This will be my first ever festival. Excited and nervous at the same time. I'm not really sure what to expect. Happy to hear you had a great weekend from Sarah. Thanks for getting in touch. I'm just having a little Google. What is the More Together Festival? I'm assuming it's a Christian one. It is, let me see, it's Relational Mission. Oh yeah, that does sound Christian. Our UK churches are gathering together for the first time at More Together Festival, and we plan for it to be the best one yet. That's what it says online. Looks good. Hope you have a wonderful time, Sarah. That sounds great. I love a festival. Don't mind, I don't really like camping a great deal, but I do like festivals. Does being a Christian give you an edge in life, business or work? For many believers, faith is often seen as something personal, expressed in church, prayer, and everyday devotion. Yet the Bible does present a different picture at times. So can applying biblical principles help you to succeed in a competitive world? Entrepreneur, business strategist, and sales coach Daniel Sarpong joined Madeline Kersner to unpack this very topic.
1: This world was created by God, and God gave laws and principles that determine how things work in this world. So the laws of God can guide us to be much better. And sometimes the voice of God, as the Holy Spirit, who is our helper, can make us successful in everything else apart from in our faith. In fact, I don't think that we're supposed to retreat into church or to the pulpit. Our business and our careers is an extension of our faith. And it's very interesting to know that when God created man, the first thing that God gave man was work and not a pulpit.
2: You're absolutely right. And that was before the fall. That's what people don't realize. He told them to work before the fall. Yes, absolutely.
1: Yes, exactly. So if that is what God gave us at first, then that means God is interested in the work that we are doing. That is why the Bible strictly puts it this way, that commit your works to the Lord and he will make it established.
2: I mean, okay. I'm going to go there because there's a lot of questions we can ask in the context of business, and we're going to go down that road. Okay, we are going to go down that road.
1: Okay, great.
2: But do you think being in business is like a calling as well? Because I'm not being funny, but I've tried it a few times and certainly, and it just doesn't seem to be my forte. I'm going to be honest with you. Either it's something, you know, so it's like being a singer. Either it's your gifting or it's not. Or do you think everybody can do a level of business, like everybody can sing, not as good as each other? Or do you think being in business and running an organization is a calling as well?
1: It's also a calling because at the end of the day, every business, for example, I'm a business consultant. I have worked in 3 multi-million dollar multinationals in top level management. And currently I'm a serial entrepreneur. God gives every business has a vision. A business without vision would eventually go nowhere. So most often God also gives us the vision because God is not just interested in our spiritual development. He's also interested in professional development and how people grow and how the world grows and ideas that makes the world better. So God can give someone a dream. God can give someone a vision. God can even give someone an invention through a dream, through a vision, sometimes even through our intuition. So God gives the vision and everyone can be an entrepreneur, but not everyone's meant to be an entrepreneur. Some are supposed to support. And I'll give, for example, if you look at the Bible, Moses was the leader. Okay. But during the war, during the fight, he was getting tired. He needed the people, Joshua, right? And the other Israelite to hold his hand so that Israel wins. And that is why sometimes we need people to support us in the vision that God gives us. But running a business is actually hard. And being a Christian doesn't necessarily make it easier.
2: I was going to say, that's the thing. Running a business, sometimes because we've separated it from the spiritual realm, we're not realizing that there's warfare in business itself.
1: 100%. Yeah.
2: And so you're not praying. You think, oh, well, I'm going to have a business meeting. I'm going to do this. But what is the spiritual stance that you should take then? Because as when we pray for our families, we pray for the well-being, do we think we pray for our work enough?
1: I don't think we do. We don't pray about, most people just pray about the gift of the Spirit, the help of the Spirit, but we never pray for growth. We never pray for opportunities. We never pray even for wisdom. Now, let's take it back to the Bible. The greatest governmental system that was ever built was built by Joseph. And God gave him
2: Yes, he gave us taxes as well, yes. didn't he? He set up the tax system, yeah.
1: Yes.
2: He did.
1: He set up everything, you know.
2: He did.
1: He literally set up everything. And yeah. it was so perfect that none of Pharaoh's, you know, elite could think of that. So God gives us wisdom for that. Now let's talk about Daniel as well. Daniel worked with many kings. He worked with many rulers. And he wasn't a leader because of his spiritual acumen, but because of an excellent spirit was in him. And as the Bible said, he was far better than all of the other people in his generation. So you could see here that God is interested in our professional development, and our profession is an extension of our faith. Daniel would have not had that level of influence, right? And he couldn't have helped the people of Israel if he wasn't in that place.
0: Daniel Sar Pong there. I think that's a really, really good point. Some really great points he raises with Madeline Kersner. He's a business strategist, entrepreneur and sales coach. And you can listen to the full interview again on Premier.plus. Just search for Daytime on Premier. We've got some more tunes to carry us through the next part of the afternoon. I love this. This is from New Wine Worship. This one was very popular when I played it for the first time last week. New Wine Worship with my buddy Joe Hardy. This is Adoration.

Liz Vice and Son of Cloud there with I Saw the Light. Whoa, how are you doing, mate? It is about 8 minutes to three. I'm Josh Cartmean, and we've got an update from the news team. I believe Anna-Reece Green's going to be here with the headlines in just a few moments, so don't go anywhere and you'll find out what's going on in the world. You know what I'm saying? We've got plenty of more songs as well for you over the next few hours. We've got some Gable Price to finish out the hour. Goodbye Yesterday. You know I love that one to start the next hour. And, you know, I love to hear from you. Drop me a line. In fact, why don't you start sending in your summer holiday club messages if you're a young person and you've been away, you've been at home, you've been hanging out with your cousins or seeing granny and granddad. Drop me a message on 0303 040 4000. That's 0303 040 4000. On WhatsApp. Love a WhatsApp voice note. Just get permission from mum or dad before you send it. And let me know, how have you been spending your summer holidays this week? Anything you're looking forward to? Sharing is caring. You can even request a song if you ask nicely. How about that? Can't say any fairer than that. Let's finish off the hour strong with this one from Mr. Gable Price and Friends.

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10: Good afternoon, I'm James Lewis. Downing Street says it can't exempt just one or two offenders convicted of manslaughter from its early prison release scheme in England and Wales. Two of PC Andrew Harper's killers could potentially be freed ahead of time, leading to strong criticism. The Bishop of Rochester has told Premier that democracy is something worth paying for, as debates in the House of Lords may cost the taxpayer more than £1.7 million. Jonathan Gibbs says it's right to debate matters of life and death and compassion in society. French rescuers say a small boat carrying a record 230 people across the Channel during the early hours could have led to a tragedy. And churches in London are being urged to help young people find purpose, belonging and the hope of Jesus. London City Missions reached more than 3,000 teens with a Christian message so far this year, against a backdrop of social isolation and a growing number not in education, employment or training. And that's the latest from the Premier News team.
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12: Did someone say Premier Praise? That's right, it's me, Josh, here. Thanks for coming on in to this, it's a drive time show. Monday, the 10th of August. We are, I can't believe we're into double digit August already. Craziness. It's so lovely to spend some time with you this afternoon. I'm going to do my best to bring you all the good tunes. All you've got to do is vibe along. You know, worship the Lord, pray along with me when I pray. You know, read the scriptures, like you're a participant. I'll line it up, you knock it down. Do you know what I mean? I'm trying to think what sport that relates to, but you know, We'll go with that. you can send in your messages. Young people, you can get involved in the Summer Holiday Club. I'll remind you how you can do that in a moment. But first, would you like to pray with me? I would love to pray with you, if that's okay. Do you want to bow your head and close your eyes and let's pray? Lord Jesus, we thank you for this new week. We thank you that however last week went and however our weekend went, Lord, there is always a fresh start in you. Lord, I pray that we would submit this week into your hands. We would give you all of ourselves, our whole lives, all our agendas, our plans. Lord, I pray that we would offer them up to you and that you would do whatever you want to with our lives. We are your vessels, Lord. We are willing and ready to do whatever you would call us to do. We pray all this in your mighty name, Lord Jesus. Amen. Let's go, Premier Praise.
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0: Goodbye Yesterday. That's Hope City Worship. What a great version of that tune that is on Premier Praise. Listen, it is so good to have you here for another Drive Time show. I would love for you to get in touch on 0303 040 4000. We've been doing a thing the last couple of weeks. We're going to do it again today. And it's called... Hang on, let me find the right button. Give me a sec. It's called this.
1: The Summer Holiday Club.
0: Oh, I don't know what happened there. It's me with my sausage fingers. The Summer Holiday Club on Premier Praise is what it said. I'm going to get used to this at some point, right? Or maybe this is what keeps it fun. Thank you for joining me. And the Summer Holiday Club, for those who don't know, we all do different things over the summer, young people. Some of us might go abroad. Some of us maybe on the South Coast. Some of us maybe doing a staycation, maybe doing a bit of camping, maybe doing some activities with mum and dad, doing some Lego, doing some bits in the garden. However you are spending your summer, why don't you get in touch? Let me know what's going on in your summer. Encourage me. And you can drop me a message on WhatsApp, 0303 040 4000. That's our WhatsApp line. You can send me a WhatsApp voice note. They're my favourites. Just get permission from mum or dad before you message in. And if you like, you could even suggest a song. I can't say fairer than that.

0: Isaiah chapter 61, verses 1 to 3. The Spirit of the Sovereign Lord is on me, because the Lord has anointed me to proclaim good news to the poor. He has sent me to bind up the brokenhearted, to proclaim freedom for the captives, and release from darkness for the prisoners, to proclaim the year of the Lord's favour, and the day of vengeance of our God, to comfort all who mourn, and provide those who grieve in Zion, to bestow on them a crown of beauty instead of ashes, the oil of joy instead of mourning, and a garment of praise instead of a spirit of despair. They will be called oaks of righteousness, a planting of the Lord, for the display of His splendour.
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2: I want to dance like David, I want to faith like Paul, I want to sing like Silas tearing down the prison walls. I want to face that fire, it won't burn me though, God's got my back. Let's do it. Hey, put those hands together.

0: That's a my phrase. Brandon Lake reminding us there. You doing all right, mate? It's lovely to have you here on Premier Praise. I'm Josh, and I'm your friendly neighbourhood radio host, basically. I got some more tunes where that came from. Don't worry, I'll bring the music. You just bring the vibes. So stick around for that. And I've had some people message in, right, as part of today's.
1: The Summer Holiday Club on Premier Praise.
0: That is right. Let's see who we've got here. Who's going to be the first person? Here we go. Sorry, too many buttons. Let's see.
2: My name is Golden and I am 6 years old.
0: Hello, Golden.
2: For the summer holidays, I am going to go to my friend's house in Crewe.
0: Nice.
2: And I am also going to go to my Bible club. Please, can we play Omer Matham Chandler Moore? And I am from Manchester. Bye, Josh. Have a nice time.
0: Oh, thank you. Do you know what? I think Golden is a gorgeous name. I don't think I've ever met someone called Golden. You are the first one I've ever met, and I think that's a lovely name and a good song suggestion. I will fire that one up for you in a moment. Thank you very much. Ezekiel says, hi, Josh. We hope you had a good day today. We have been in the garden for almost all of the day. Can you please play Ancient of Days by New Wine Worship? Thank you from Ezekiel, aged 8, and Alea, aged 5. Lovely. I hope you have a great rest of your afternoon. You too. Thank you for your suggestion. I will put that one in the playlist. And lastly, who's this?
3: Hi, Josh. My name is Sophie, and I had a really good day playing at the soft play and eating McDonald's with my brother.
0: Top tier day.
3: It would be really kind of you if you could play Sunrise by Forrest Frank. Thank you.
0: Oh, you're very welcome. And I will try and be kind and find your song. Let me see what I can do. Thank you for getting in touch, my love. Okay, let's get to this one. From Golden. This is On Memo by Chandler Moore.
4: Hey, hey. I just need to know where my Nigerian family's at. Let's take you from Nigeria real quick. Come on. Everybody clap those hands, clap those hands. Let me teach you a song, this is what the verse says.

0: Today from Mr. Forrest Frank. He makes the bangers, doesn't he? He really does. Thank you for tuning in to Premier Praise. I wanted to take a moment, actually, to remind you about some amazing things we have as part of the Premier Network of, well, all the different things we have going on. And one of those is our podcasts. Maybe you're going on holiday and you're looking for a new podcast to keep you occupied. 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

from For King and Country. That is World on Fire. Hey, that's a good tune, you know. We got some excellent pocket wisdom on the way from Yvonne Tulloch. I've got a tune from Commons coming up as well with, I think it's got Kane in it as well, which is absolutely beautiful. And another one that was requested from... what are they called? I've lost my train of thought. In New Wine Worship, of course, that's coming up in a few minutes as well. But I'd still love to hear from you. Still time for you to get in touch. 0303 0404000. If you would like to be part of today's Summer Holiday Club, let me know how you've been spending your day. If you've got a Summer Holiday Club special request, you can send that in as well. And I will do my best to accommodate. But first, from Elevation Rhythm.

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1: 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And we know many children and young people can have their lives derailed by the death of someone they love. 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But if we don't talk plainly about death to children, how will they understand? 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

Ancient of Days. That one was requested from Ezekiel and Alea in Bradford. I hope you enjoyed it. There's a good tune. It's my friend Shireen, you know. She goes to my church. Such a great worship leader, great singer. Thanks for tuning in to Premier Praise. It's 4:45. I know the show is going so quickly today, but it's been lovely spending some time with you. Loads more still to come on the show over the next couple of hours. In the next hour, we're going to be talking about the Passion Translation, which is right in the middle of a big debate right now. So stay tuned for that. Got some Cody Carnes for you. We're going to finish out the hour later with some commons as well. And well, there's no place you should go, really. I mean, especially if you're a young person, I'd love to hear from you. Still got time. 0303 040 4000. Send in your song request. Let me know how you're spending your summer holidays. This one from Anna Golden, though. This is beautiful. Really, really beautiful. It's called There's Power in the Blood.

Beautiful track from Anna Golden. There is still power in the blood. Oh, so gorgeous. Thanks for tuning in. It's me, Josh. I don't know why I said that like Mario. It's like me, Josh. got James bringing us some news headlines in a minute. He'll be letting you know what's going on in the world. Remember, you can always go to premierchristian.news and get the full stories over there. Yeah. Yeah, it's good. And at end of every story, you got a little prayer on there too. I know it's really, they do the Lord's work over there. Stay with me on Premier Praise. Loads more to come in the next hour. Cody Carnes, Caitlin Danos. Chat about the Passion Translation. You know, all that good stuff. Yeah.

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7: Good afternoon, I'm James Lewis. Downing Street says it's not possible to stop just two of PC Andrew Harper's killers potentially being freed from prison early. There's been widespread criticism of their possible release to ease overcrowding in jails in England and Wales, but Number 10 claims it can't exempt them without doing the same for all manslaughter convictions. A powerful earthquake has hit Colombia and Ecuador just months after two back-to-back quakes hit neighbouring Venezuela, killing thousands of people. Registering with a magnitude of 7.4, it struck just after 7 a.m. local time, around 250 miles west of Colombia's capital, Bogota. A fire spread to the size of around 140 football pitches on heathland home to a number of rare species in Hampshire. People are asked to stay away from the New Forest and nearby A31. And more than 3,000 young people have heard something of the gospel so far this year through London City Mission's work with churches. And that's the latest from the Premier News team.
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9: Come on, let's go. Hey, I'm Josh Carr. It is 1 minute past four. I am so glad to have you here with me, keeping me company this afternoon on this Drive Time show. It's Monday the 10th of August. We are officially double digits into August. My goodness, this year, so fast, so quick. But do you know what? We're going to have a great time over this next hour or so. Thank you for choosing us. You could be anywhere, but here you are, listening to me and these songs and worshipping along with me. So would you bow your head, close your eyes, and we're going to start this hour with some prayer. Is that okay? And I just felt, let's pray for
7: the persecuted church. Lord God, we lift up your persecuted church before you in the face of suffering, Lord, and rejection. We pray, grant them unwavering strength and courage, Lord. I pray, remind them that you are their strong tower. You are their ever-present help in times of trouble. When fear and despair threaten their faith, Lord, I pray, let your spirit empower them to stand firm. May their endurance bring glory to your name and your name alone. And may their testimony draw many to the light of Christ. Lord, I pray, send revival to these persecuted nations. We pray it in the mighty name of Jesus. Amen. Come on, let's worship.
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0: Mr. Cody Carnes. That track is called Firm Foundation. If you needed a reminder today that whatever you're going through, Christ, come on, somebody, Christ is a firm foundation. He will not let you down. You can build your life on money. You can build your life on things. You can build your life around your family. You can build your life on your work, on what you do for a living. But you know what? The only thing that will not fail you is Jesus himself. So today, if you are feeling a little bit like snowed under, if you're feeling a little bit choppy, if things are not quite where you need them to be, can I just encourage you, put your faith and your trust in Jesus again. Make sure that he is the solid rock that you are standing on. Ask the Lord, have I built this on my own ambition? Have I built this using my own understanding, or have I built this on you, Lord? And in fact, you may need to even pray a dangerous prayer that's like, Lord, if this is not of you, take it away. Take it away. And I'll tell you what, that's a dangerous prayer because sometimes stuff starts going. But you know what? It is the sweetest thing to be in sync with the Lord and to know that you are walking with him and in step with him. And in fact, let me play a song. Let me play a song. Listen to this one from
1: We have heard of all the stories.
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0: Oh God, would you move from KXC, Rich and Lydia Decass and Cali. Now, there's still time for you to get involved in the thing that I love to call...
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0: You're like, Josh, what's the Summer Holiday Club? Well, my friend, it's where you, if you're going on holiday, if you're a young person, if you've been away, if you're going away, if you're on a camp, maybe you're on a scout camp, maybe you're just hanging out with mum and dad, you're in the garden, you're going to granny and granddad's, cousins, all that good stuff. I want to know, share what you're up to on 0303 040 4000 on WhatsApp. That is 0303 040 4000. Whether you're away, whether it's a staycation, drop me a line and you can even request a song. Especially if you're like, you know, under 18. I feel like it's more for kids this. No offense to the adults, but it's more for the kids. Get in touch. Let me know. I'd love a voice note. Just get permission from mum or dad before you message in, and you can be on the radio. I know.

0: Isaiah chapter 61, verses 10 and 11. I delight greatly in the Lord. My soul rejoices in my God, for he has clothed me with garments of salvation, and arrayed me in a robe of his righteousness. As a bridegroom adorns his head like a priest, and as a bride adorns herself with her jewels. 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

Ryan Horton with Because of Jesus. That's a big tune, isn't it? Hey, you're listening to Premier Praise. It's a Monday afternoon. It's about 22 minutes past four. I'm Josh Carr. And you're very welcome. Very welcome indeed. If you're travelling home, maybe you're on your way home from a holiday. You've been visiting friends and family. Maybe you're just coming home from work. Whatever it is, you are very welcome here. And I'd love to hear from you. If you've got a little message, you've got a shout, you'd like me to read out. If you got a takeaway from your weekend, actually, what was the best thing about your weekend? What did you enjoy the most, I wonder? Maybe it was the people that you spent time with. Maybe it was some great food you ate. Drop me a line on WhatsApp, 0303 040 4000. But first, this one from Bodhi. It's had me, as the young people would say, in an absolute chokehold all week. I love this song. It's called Go For Broke.

0: floor. 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

0: 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We've got, you know, all the family are covered. We've got some Step In for Children, Bible stories, the usual words, Josh. 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And of course, Good News People, where you hear great stories about what God is doing throughout the UK. 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

0: This is Amazing Grace. Of course it is. That's Refresh Music here on Premier Praise. Good afternoon. It is 36 minutes past 4, aka 23 minutes to 5. Oh man, it's Monday and I'm already like this. It's lovely to have you here. And I've got a great conversation here because one of the most popular modern Bible versions has found itself at quite the center of a growing debate. The Passion Translation, known for its poetic and devotional style, has been praised by many Christians for helping them engage with Scripture in a fresh way. But critics, including some Bible scholars and translators, argue that it moves beyond translation into interpretation. And the controversy has become very significant. In fact, YouVersion have now placed it under review. They do the Bible app. So what's the issue? Should Christians avoid the translation? Well, Premier's Michael Vanstone spoke to Reverend David Instone Brewer, a Cambridge scholar and member of the Committee for Bible Translation of the NIV. Let's have a listen.
1: First of all, I just refuse to call it the Passion Translation. It's the Passion Paraphrase. And hey, it alliterates, doesn't it? It sounds much better. The Passion Paraphrase, because it doesn't translate the Greek and Hebrew. It paraphrases it. It puts it into a preacher's talking way of expressing what the text means, but doesn't translate the Greek or Hebrew. And that's been the big, big controversy, that it calls itself a translation.
2: This was the same conversation that I remember us having decades ago with the Living Bible, wasn't
1: it? Absolutely. That too was not a translation. There was a big, big discussion because some of the favorite verses which showed Jesus as being God was translated differently. So people thought, oh, he doesn't think Jesus is divine. And with the Living Translation, that he said, Saul went into a cave to use the bathroom. Outplayed the majesty of the language. And they said that it was not Calvinistic enough. Ooh. Well, I might say the Bible isn't Calvinistic enough, but they said the Living Bible definitely wasn't Calvinistic enough. And,
2: so what are the
1: no one should use it.
2: Yeah, so what are the biggest problems that you've got with the Passion Paraphrase?
1: The Passion Paraphrase has got lots of wonderful, exuberant language, which is nice, but it's not representing what the Greek and Hebrew says. But that's okay if it's a paraphrase. It's like the preacher stands at the front and says, well, the text says this. It says, let me read from Psalm 23. Even when your path takes me through the valley of deepest darkness, fear will never conquer me, for you already have. Your authority is my strength and my peace. Your comfort of your love takes away my fear. Which is a wonderful paraphrase.
2: It's beautiful, yeah.
1: But then he says, oh, well, the original Aramaic in Jesus' sayings, they actually say this, absolute rubbish. Oh. As soon as you see a footnote that says Aramaic, just say, oh, come on. You're outside what you know about. He's swallowed a whole lot of stuff talking about the Syriac version in the 3rd century, which is similar to the Aramaic that Jesus might have spoken. Well, as similar as Chaucer's English is to ours. They're very, very different. And then says, oh, now we know what Jesus said originally.
2: So when you say he, David, is this one person's, work, not like the New International, which is a committee of scholars?
1: Absolutely right. Yes, it's one person, and that does cause an awful lot of problems. When I sit on the committee, along with the scholars who have said how terrible this is as a translation, and it is terrible as a translation, we look at the text and we think about it as a group of people. And we all know exactly what it means in Greek and Hebrew, but putting it into English is so difficult. And you can take ages trying to figure out how exactly to express it in an English phrase.
2: Yeah, so why has it gained such popularity? Why only now is it in for big-time criticism, David?
1: I can't tell you. That's the question I'm trying to fathom. The only thing I can think of is it's very charismatic. It loves to talk about the Holy Spirit as often as it can. So in that Psalm 23, when it continues on, it says, "You have become my delicious feast. Even when my enemies dare to fight, you anoint me with the fragrance of your Holy Spirit." And then it puts a footnote saying, well, of course, it says anoint me with oil, but that can refer to the Holy Spirit. Well, that's what any preacher would do, usually, unless they're anti-charismatic. Then they sort of downplay the Holy Spirit. People also say, oh, it suggests that men and women are equal. It's egalitarian, and you mustn't do anything like that. And it doesn't really. It just talks about men and women in language which most preachers would.
0: That's the voice of Reverend David Instone Brewer. He's a Cambridge scholar and member of the Committee for Bible Translation of the New International Version, the NIV, reflecting on the issues surrounding the Passion Translation, or as he calls it, the Passion Paraphrase. And he joined Michael on Inspirational Breakfast. It's an interesting conversation. Interesting conversation. Not one that I tend to read, but, you know, make your own mind up.

It's the Wonderful Cross. Eric Matthews, Western Skaggs. Love a bit of tenor saxophone. Don't know if you knew that. I play the saxophone. Haven't played in a while. But, yeah, I'm... well, back in the day, I mean, we're talking like 15 years ago, I did my grade 8 jazz. I know. I actually was on the second attempt because the first attempt, I never made it because I broke my wrist like the 2 days before playing football in the church car park. But do you know what? There's always a new day with the Lord, is there not? Thanks for tuning in to Premier Praise. It's almost 5 o'clock, which means we're going to have an update from the news team. James will be bringing us the headlines very, very soon. And this evening, you've got a special treat. I'm not going to tell you who it is yet, but it's a special treat. So stay tuned to find out more about that. We've got some Sinatch to start the next hour strong. But let me leave you with this one as we round out this hour from Matt Crocker. This is Scandal of Grace.

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10: Good afternoon, I'm James Lewis. Around 20 people are thought to have been killed after a strong earthquake near the Colombian city of Pereira. It comes just months after thousands of people were killed in two quakes in neighbouring Venezuela. Here, the Bishop of Rochester's told Premier that democracy is something worth paying for, as debates in the House of Lords may cost the taxpayer more than £1.7 million. Bishop Jonathan Gibbs says it's right to debate matters of life and death and compassion in society. A fire in Hampshire's New Forest is now the size of around 140 football pitches. It's as almost all of England is now under an amber heat health alert, with temperatures expected to reach 36 degrees Celsius this week. It's the fifth heatwave of the year. And churches in London are being urged to help young people find purpose, belonging and the hope of Jesus. London City Missions reached more than 3,000 teens with a Christian message so far this year. And that's the latest from the Premier News team.
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12: Thank you, Mr. James, for the new headlines. The new news headlines. Yeah, there we go. He's going to be back in an hour, keeping us posted on what's going on in the world. We've got a tune in a moment from a group called Nashville Life Music, which is fantastic. We've also going to be reading from Ecclesiastes chapter 3, whole 8 verses. So go grab a Bible, get ready to read along very shortly, and some pocket wisdom later in the hour from John Clayton. But before all of that, You know what we do around here? We pray at the start of every hour because we believe in giving this hour over to the Lord. And I just thought, this is great prayer from St. Ambrose in Milan, and just to make us right with the Lord, to get right with him. O Lord, who has mercy upon all, take away from me my sins and mercifully kindle me in the fire of your Holy Spirit. Take away from me this heart of stone and give me a heart of flesh, a heart to love you and adore you, a heart to delight in you, to follow you and to enjoy you for Christ's sake. Amen. Let's go.
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Sinatch with Waymaker. What a tune that is. We're going to go straight into this one, which I am loving right now from Nashville Life Music. It's called I've Got a Reason.

0: There is a time for everything and a season for every activity under the heavens. A time to be born and a time to die. A time to plant and a time to uproot. A time to kill and a time to heal. A time to tear down and a time to build. A time to weep and a time to laugh. A time to mourn and a time to dance. A time to scatter stones and a time to gather them. A time to embrace and a time to refrain from embracing. A time to search and a time to give up. A time to keep and a time to throw away. A time to tear and a time to mend. A time to be silent and a time to speak. A time to love and a time to hate. A time for war and a time for peace.
1: This is

Summer vibes there from Joshua Kessler. Love me some reggae. Reggae Matt Redman. Never something I particularly thought would happen, but here we are. And it's good. Thanks for tuning in. It's about 14 minutes past five. I'm Josh Cart. 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No Luke Williams today. We've got the wonderful Candice McKenzie sitting in for him. You're going to have an amazing time with her. She'll be here in about 45 minutes or so. But we've got a good bit more tunage before you get to then. Do you know what I'm saying? I've got some more bangers for you. Of course I have. We've got Amanda Cook. We've got Called Out Music. And this one from John Mark Cole. I've even got another message somebody sent me to play for you. So stick around for that. One message actually from Faye. Good afternoon, Josh. We're listening on our way to Cornwall for our family holiday. Yesterday, myself and husband were confirmed along with 17 other church members. Absolutely wonderful. Can you play Oh God, Would You Move? I did play that last hour, so send me another request. That's Faye, Matt, Jack, Ollie and Hetty. Have fun on holiday, you guys. Good.

0: Pete Sand from Strings and Heart. Good indie energy, I think you'll find. I've got another message to play for you. Somebody has sent one in as part of today.
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0: That's right, it's the Summer Holiday Club. Who do we have here then? Let's have a listen.
2: Hi Josh, my name is Chinadu.
0: Hello.
2: And I'm 8 years old. We have a radio in our kitchen, Premier Radio. It's played all the time and we love the worship songs. Please can you play Suddenly by Mercy Chicken Book? No, Chicken.
0: Mercy Chimwo. Yeah, I can do that.
2: Bye.
0: Oh, bye. Thank you so much, Chinadu. It's lovely to hear from you. Mercy Chimwo. Let me see. I'm going to find it. Suddenly. Okay, leave that with me. I'll do my best. We've got plenty more still to come on Premier Praise. And if you would like to join my friend there and add your voice, I'm going to give you another couple of songs to send in your message. 0303 040 4000. Let me know how you're spending your summer holidays. All right, you could do that. All right, sounds good to me. Should we play this one from lovely Amanda Cook?

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0: There you go, some Mercy Chinworth for you. Something a little bit different. That's for our friend Chinadu, who messaged in a moment ago. Couple more messages. Let's see who we've got here then.
1: Hi, Josh.
0: Hello.
1: My name is Jack and I'm 9 years old. And today we got back from camping. And it was really fun because it had bike tracks. We made a new friend. And we were staying in our tent box, which is on the roof of our van. And
0: wow.
1: And please can you play Fill My Cup? And how are you doing today?
0: I'm doing so well. Thank you so much for asking. That's so lovely of you. I'm doing really well. I had a good weekend. I had a nice little rest this morning. And I've really enjoyed the show today. So thank you so much for messaging in. Let's see who we've got here.
2: Gosh, I'm Eugenie. I hope you're having a lovely day. Today, I went to Bible school organized by my church and had lots of fun. Please, can you play Build My Life, Pat Barrett? Thank you.
0: Okay.
2: Bye.
0: Oh, I'm glad you've had a good day. And let me get on that for you. Build My Life from Pat Barrett. But first, we got this one from Andrew Rip. This is Fill My Cup. And then something from The Boundless Project.

Life is full of ordinary activity, the daily routines we take for granted. Making a meal, taking a shower, doing some cleaning, going for a walk, going to the shops, or the things that we might do at work, assembling or using machines, sending or receiving various electronic messages, the tasks that need to be done. Are there spiritual truths we understand by looking at the ordinary? After all, this is what Jesus did. He spoke of the farmer sowing seed, the woman sweeping her house for a lost coin, the shepherd looking for a lost sheep, the landlord renting out his vineyard, the light under a bowl or on a lampstand, and so on. What ordinary things might Jesus have spoken about today? Perhaps the kettle. Just as the kettle doesn't boil unless it's plugged in, we have to be connected to Jesus to know his power. Or, no one turns a shower on just to look at it. The blessing of cleanliness comes from being in the shower. So we don't know the refreshing blessing of God by merely observing. We have to place ourselves in his presence. Have a look at the ordinary things in life, the things that you do. There might just be a window into a deeper spiritual reality for you to discover, and so to know more of God's love and purpose for you. There might be a new page in the chapters of your life. I'm John Claydon, a Baptist minister living in Yorkshire.

That's Pat Barrett with Build My Life. Well, we're coming towards the end of our time here together. We've got about another 15 minutes or so before I hand over to the wonderful Candice McKenzie, who will be with you all the way through till 10 o'clock this evening. She's sitting in for Luke Williams, who will be back later in the week for sure. She's actually got some Martin Smith to start the hour, an absolute banger. So it's definitely worth hanging around. Drop her a message, tell her I said hi. I should just tell her myself, really, couldn't I? We've got a few more tunes though to round the hour out, including this one from the Boundless Project, Nathan Jess, Ellie Linebear. It's called Before.

That's the wonderful Sandra McCracken with God Revealers. And that's just about the end of the show. Do you know what? It's been so much fun. I feel like we've had a good drive time today. We've had some great messages from the young people. We've had some good tunes. And we'll be doing it all again tomorrow from about 2 till 6. So do come through again. Remember, we've got plenty of other stuff going on here at Premier Praise. Candice will be here this evening. Craig in the morning. Hannah Woolley back again after him, in fact. And then I'll be around again as well. So do stick around. Be part of the family. Make sure you check out the Premier Plus app. Loads of other great content on there. So if you're ever short of something to listen to, go check out the podcast and all that good stuff on the Premier Plus app. I hope you have a wonderful, wonderful evening. Spend some time with Jesus, why don't you? And get some rest in. And I'll speak to you very, very soon. Lots of love. Goodbye.

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10: Good afternoon, I'm James Lewis. Around 20 people are thought to have been killed after a strong earthquake near the Colombian city of Pereira. It comes just months after thousands of people were killed in two quakes in neighbouring Venezuela. Here, the Bishop of Rochester has told Premier that democracy is something worth paying for, as debates in the House of Lords may cost the taxpayer more than £1.7 million. Bishop Jonathan Gibbs says it's right to debate matters of life and death and compassion in society. A fire in Hampshire's New Forest is now the size of around 140 football pitches. It's as almost all of England is now under an amber heat health alert, with temperatures expected to reach 36 degrees Celsius this week. It's the fifth heatwave of the year. And churches in London are being urged to help young people find purpose, belonging and the hope of Jesus. London City Missions reached more than 3,000 teens with a Christian message so far this year. And that's the latest from the Premier News team.
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12: 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And of course, I must say a big thank you to Josh for keeping us company throughout the afternoon. Well, hello, good evening. It's 6 o'clock on your Monday evening. I'm Candice McKenzie. I'm sitting in for Luke. And it really is lovely to be joining you at this time. I'm looking forward to spending Monday evening with you. This hour, music, scripture and wisdom coming your way. Let's start off with a prayer. Lord, Father God, it's a brand new week and we thank you for bringing us here safely. Now today may have been filled with joy or even unexpected challenges. However it's been, you have remained faithful and by our side. We thank you for carrying us through today with strength, patience and grace. We ask that you refresh our hearts for the remainder of this week and help us to find joy whatever the week may bring. We pray this in Jesus' name. Amen.

What a beautiful reminder this evening that Jesus paid it all. That was music from William Crockett. I'm Candice McKenzie. Great to be spending Monday evening with you. How are you? How was your day? I do hope that you've had a lovely one and that the week has started off well for you. Now, Premier Praise is the place to be this evening. The soundtrack for your Monday evening is right here. Plus, a Bible reading is on the way. We are going to be turning to Jeremiah chapter 6, verse 16. Jeremiah chapter 6, verse 16. So it's just a verse, the Bible verse of the hour, maybe small, but as always, it's mighty. Jeremiah chapter 6, verse 16. Now, because Jesus paid it all praise belongs to him.

0: Jeremiah chapter 6, verse 16.
1: This is what the Lord says. Stand at the crossroads and look. Ask for the ancient paths. Ask where the good way is and walk in it, and you will find rest for your souls.
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Found out nothing is ever gonna last. So I rode my bike to Taco Bell to get a Baja Blast. Cops are in the alley, someone's being cruel. Use a sister Frenchie.

I was a drummer. I wish I played bass. Wish I could sing like Whitney, melt everybody's face. But I surrender everything. So let's go to the mall and get an Orange Julius. Get a Cinnabon.

20 minutes past six, premiere praise, non-stop worship music, direct to you via your radio. Monday evening, the beginning of the week, and the hustle and bustle of Monday is hopefully now out of the way for you. I do hope so, because this is your invitation to take a moment, to just pause, just for a moment, to take a deep breath in, to excel, and just to be thankful for the many blessings that you have received today.

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I'm Candice McKenzie. I'm sitting in for Luke this Monday evening, and I've got more great worship music on the way for you. I've also got some teaching coming up for you as well in the form of a pocket wisdom message. We are going to be hearing from Sally Binneman. She is going to speak to you on the way that they prayed, and she is diving into the story of Deborah to deliver her message to you. So do make sure you stay tuned for that, coming up for you in just under 4 minutes.

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1: Life is always busy, and we are all required at times to do 1,000 things at once. Deborah, the Old Testament prophetess, was a true multitasker and is often referred to as the mother of Israel. Her prayers focused on God's protection for her people, and she longed for them to grow into whole and rounded individuals that reflected God's goodness. Deborah's prayer life reflected her ability to listen to God, to hear details, and to respond with obedience. She worked closely in collaboration with others and didn't bolt ahead with egoism. She was hand in hand with God and others like Barak, the military leader, who through Deborah's confidence learned too he could trust God and give him glory. To hear the heart of God in any given situation will lead to the best outcome. And Deborah had developed that trust to receive from God before delivering any prophetic message. Deborah went into battle and won. She led the people to safety, but she didn't act until she heard God's voice, always amidst the major crisis that they were facing. Deborah leaned into God and had a history of conversation with him. She relied on his peace being her power, not through external noise and influence, but from internal rest in his presence. If we were to shine a light on Deborah's relationship with God, it might be found in Judges 5, verse 31, where she says to God, "So may all your enemies perish, Lord, but may all they who love you be like the sun when it rises in its strength." We know that the sun never gives up. It carries on regardless, and come rain or hail, it's still there persisting. Despite chaos, Deborah persisted and listened and was through that prepared for everything that she encountered. She herself shone like the sun. We also can develop our spiritual ear to listen, and then we will shine with confidence, conviction, and communication that is wise and effective. Sally Binneman, I'm a retired minister.

Blumhouse, Leslie Jones, Nothing But the Blood, a beautiful way to wind down Monday, listening to worship music and reflecting on God's goodness. Bringing the worship straight to your speakers, I thank you so much for tuning in. You're listening to Premier Praise. I'm Candice McKenzie, sitting in for Luke. And as you settle into the evening, going to ask you, what is one thing that you are grateful for? Have a little think about that as you listen to this next song.

Another warm and sunny day across the UK, wasn't it? I do hope that you're managing to keep yourself cool this evening. We are fast approaching 7 o'clock. The worship music is going to continue all throughout the evening here on Premier Praise. So do stay with me, Candice McKenzie.

0: 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Your voice of hope.
1: It's 7 o'clock. Premier Praise. Hello, good evening. I'm Candice McKenzie. Yes, we have made it through another day. The first day of the week ticked off, almost done and dusted. Let's give thanks and praise to the Lord for bringing us through. Let's start this hour with a prayer. Lord, Father God, we give you thanks for the gift of this day. We thank you for being with us from the moment it began until this very hour. In our work, in our responsibilities, our conversations, and even in our challenges, you have been our constant companion. Now, as we join together in praise and to reflect on the day, we ask that you fill our hearts with gratitude and our minds with peace. Thank you, Lord, for the strength that you have provided and the grace that you have shown. We pray this in Jesus' name. Amen.

reigns in the heavens, who speaks to nothing and even nothing has to obey. What is this word impossible to Yahweh? Who is the one that brought us?

This, your eyes on Jesus. This is Premier Praise.

A great selection of songs to keep you company on your Monday evening if you're traveling, if you're at home, if you're at work, out and about, wherever it may be. The soundtrack to your evening is right here on Premier Praise. And our Bible reading is on the way. We'll be turning to Jeremiah chapter 17, verses 7 to 10. Jeremiah chapter 17, verses 7 to 10, coming up for you in 5 minutes' time.

0: Jeremiah chapter 17, verses 7 to 10.
1: But blessed is the one who trusts in the Lord, whose confidence is in him. They will be like a tree planted by the water that sends out its roots by the stream. It does not fear when heat comes. Its leaves are always green. It has no worries in a year of drought and never fails to bear fruit. The heart is deceitful above all things and beyond cure. Who can understand it? I, the Lord, search the heart and examine the mind to reward each person according to their conduct, according to what their deeds deserve.
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God is truly speaking through these songs, reminding you that he is faithful to the end. That's music from Much More. We're fast approaching 20 minutes past seven. A beautiful way to wind down Monday, listening to worship music and reflecting on God's goodness. And as we continue, here is another song to remind you just how faithful the Lord is.

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Songs to bless you, songs to encourage you this Monday evening. City Alight, he will be. And as we continue, here is another song to encourage you and remind you that he is worthy.

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It's okay if you're weak and you're about to stumble over, just fall into his arms. You can trust him. Sometimes we're too bent on being able to stand on our own two feet.

0: him. Here's the thing, that means you're relinquishing control. You know, because that's really what causes us to not trust him, because we want to stay in control. We don't like to feel vulnerable. But it's on the other side of letting go that we experience glory.
1: I feel like with that song, or those two songs there, we got a real bargain, didn't we? Like two for the price of one. Absolutely amazing from Victory. Great is thy faithfulness, and it's so sweet. Playing for you here on Premier Praise. Now, we're going to have some teaching shortly in the form of a pocket wisdom message. Reverend Roger Grassam is here to speak to you on what it means to be redeemed. I'm going to encourage you to stay tuned for his message. It really is going to bless you this Monday evening. Now, if you are in need of some support this evening with this next song, this is the Lord with an invitation. He's saying, take my hand.

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1: Isn't it great when someone gets rescued and saved from some life-threatening situation? It's a bit similar to the word redeem, where someone redeems themselves by putting things right, having made a mess of something. The word redeemed means gain or regain possession of something in exchange for payment, such as for food or for clothing. But in a deeper way, redeem also means to atone or make amends for sin, error, or evil. And when we look at our own lives, sometimes we make a mess of things and we hurt people. Things don't work out the way that we want because of our attitude, because of something that's happened that we have been responsible for. Have you ever wondered how amazing it was that God sent his son Jesus, humbled himself, became human, and yet came from a heavenly home? Jesus was both divine and man whilst on earth. And the scripture of the prophet Isaiah chapter 53 verse 5 says, "But he was pierced for our rebellion, crushed for our sins. He was beaten so that we could be whole. He was whipped so that we could be healed." I'm so grateful, Lord, that you were willing to do that. It's a really amazing that God, you were prepared to release your son and send your son so that we could be saved, we could be redeemed. Romans 5 verse 8 says, "But God demonstrates his own love for us in this. While we were still sinners, Christ died for us." So even when we were in our sin, in our mess, God still loved us and he sent Jesus to redeem us. God, I'm so grateful for that. And we give you thanks today for your willingness to show us that kind of love. Amen. I'm Roger Grassam. I'm a pastor living in Dunmow in the county of Essex.

Absolutely, 100%. He has done great things. That's music from John Wiles. And as you settle in to this evening and we move straight into our next song, have a little think about all of the great things that the Lord has done for you.

Now, however you're spending your Monday evening, I just thank you for tuning in, because it really is wonderful to have your company. We're fast approaching 8 o'clock. We're going to have some more music to take us up to the top of the hour. Then we'll join together in prayer.

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2: Hello, how you doing? I do hope you're having a lovely Monday evening. Thank you so much for tuning in. Wonderful to have your company. Premier Praise, 8 o'clock. I'm Candice McKenzie and I am armed and ready with a great selection of worship music to soundtrack your Monday evening. I've also got scripture and wisdom on the way for you. So let's dive straight in. Let's start with a prayer. Loving Lord, we thank you for walking with us throughout the demands of Monday and for being the source of our strength. In moments of pressure, you were our calm. In times of joy, you've been our song. And as we reflect on your goodness, may our hearts be filled with thanksgiving and our minds stay focused on you. We will continue to trust you throughout the rest of this evening and praise you in all that we do. We pray this in Jesus' name. Amen.

That's Zach Rowe with Gratitude. And it's always good to have an attitude of gratitude, isn't it? So I'm going to encourage you, as you listen to this next song, have a little think about the blessings that you've received and the challenges that you have overcome on this Monday.

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1: Many years ago, I was given a Bible bookmark in the shape of a drop of water, with words from Isaiah on it. It had come back to me with a friend from a National Church Leadership Day at Wembley. I'd been sadly unable to attend, as I had two small primary school children at the time. I was unable to get away. It was a time when I was working in the city, and at the same time, starting to get involved in church leadership. I was studying to be a lay pastor in the evenings when the children were in bed. Now, years later, with grandchildren of my own, the same age mine were 30 years ago, I look back and can see how God's calling on my life started then. In fact, I didn't become a local church minister, even though I've been in lay leadership throughout my life. But in the last 15 years, I trained as a spiritual director and have offered my professional skills in other ways to support national Christian charities and at national church level. Not at all what I expected. The passage from Isaiah 43, verse 18 to 19 reads, "Forget the former things, do not dwell in the past. See, I'm doing a new thing. Now it springs up, do not perceive it. I'm making a way in the desert, in the wilderness, and streams in the wasteland. I will give you a new spirit and heart." Well, you can never quite tell with God where he's going to take you, and you can't predict when he might change the course of your life and maybe lead you down a fresh path of blessing, one at the moment you couldn't begin to imagine. So my prayer for you today is that this passage will offer you a message of hope and encouragement, especially if you're feeling stuck or discouraged. It reminds you that God is always doing new things, invites us always to join him on the journey of transformation. So please try and let go of the past, embrace the new, and always trust in God's perfect timing.

Now I might be finding you tuning in with a burst of energy, or maybe during a quiet moment of reflection. You might be ticking off your to-do list. You might be tucking in toddlers. You may even be enjoying your evening meal or a beverage. However you're spending your Monday evening, I just thank you so much for tuning in. And speaking of toddlers and children in general, as school is out for summer, the after school club with Josh Carr in the afternoons has had a rebrand, and we're inviting your children or young people to send a voice note from your phone, with your permission of course, to share what they have been up to, what they're grateful for, and any song requests that they might have. So we're inviting you to listen to Premier Praise every weekday afternoon from 3 p.m. for the Summer Holiday Club, an on-air space for families to enjoy uplifting music and unite across the UK in the school holidays under the banner of Jesus Christ. 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

That is the truth right there, isn't it? Paul Baloche, Our God Saves. 20 minutes to 9, prayer praise, and as we continue, let's rejoice again.

music from Nick Smith there. I have decided to follow Jesus. Now, coming up after our next song will be our Bible reading. We're going to be turning to Jeremiah chapter 29, verse 11 to 13. Jeremiah chapter 29, verse 11 to 13. A very famous part of the Bible. It's a part of scripture that you're always going to find on like notebooks and diaries and mugs and t-shirts, key rings. Very, very famous one. Pretty sure you're gonna know it. Do stay tuned. It's coming up for you straight after we've had music from the first UK reggae gospel artist to appear on Songs of Praise.

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1: For I know the plans I have for you, declares the Lord. Plans to prosper you and not to harm you. Plans to give you hope and a future. Then you will call on me and come and pray to me, and I will listen to you. You will seek me and find me when you seek me with all your heart.
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Time flies when you are praising the Lord. What we're going to do is have some more worship music to take us up to the top of the hour. Then we'll join together in prayer.

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1: Hello, good evening. 9 o'clock on the dot. Premier Praise. I'm Candice McKenzie. Wonderful to be joining you on your Monday evening. A great hour ahead. Music, scripture, wisdom, all on the way. Let's begin by embracing the power of gratitude as we pray. Lord, Father God, we thank you for bringing us through another day. A day that may have been filled with routines, appointments, conversations, and responsibilities. Whenever we felt unsure, Lord, we thank you for the guidance that you provided. When we felt stretched, we thank you for your strength. And when we felt uncertain, we thank you for your peace. We are so grateful, Lord, for all that you have done for us throughout the day. And as we reflect on your goodness, may our hearts be filled with thanksgiving and our minds be fixed on you. We pray this in Jesus' name. Amen.

I feel like those two songs are both encouragement and a reminder there is power in the blood of Jesus. And the only thing that can wash away our sins is the blood of Jesus. Music from Jess Ray, Power in the Blood and Nothing But the Blood. Thank you so much for tuning in this evening. Wonderful to have your company. Candice McKenzie here, sitting in for Luke. And Bernie Dimet is going to be here this evening, swinging in around 10 or so minutes time with a Pocket Wisdom message. I encourage you to stay tuned to hear it. Bernie Dimet, he always has great thoughts to share. It's coming up for you shortly, but first let's have music from John Lucas.

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1: Hi, I'm Bernie Diamond. It seems some days that we're living in a world where everybody wants to stand out from the crowd. Ask just about any teenager and they want to be a famous something, tennis player or singer or actor or whatever. And it's not just the young folk. Millions of people have their own blog sites on the internet. It seems that we're only significant if we're noticed. So many people want recognition for what they do at work, at home. Everybody seems to be clamouring for attention, and the more TV channels and websites and movies and the more of that stuff there is, the less average people like you and me get noticed. Let me ask you a question. Do you want significance or success? Do you want to make a difference or to be noticed? It matters because there's a big difference. Jesus had this crazy idea, whoever wants to be great must be the servant, and whoever wants to be first must be the slave of all. What do you think?

Matt Croker playing for you there. This I Believe. 9:33 Premier Praise. Monday is almost out of the way. Do hope.

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We're fast approaching 9:45. We're deep into Monday evening now, aren't we? The sun has well and truly set on another day. And as we continue with the worship music here on Premier Praise, I'm hoping that you can take a little time to rest. Rest and be thankful.

Now, I love all types of worship music, worship songs and worship music. I love all types of music, all different genres of music, anything from traditional gospel, classic contemporary sounds. And many of you know that I'm a DJ and I absolutely love gospel house music. When it comes to that song right there, Shout to the Lord, it doesn't matter what genre that song is presented in, it's just top tier. I think for me, that might be my favorite worship song of all time. Every time I hear it, I just can't help but worship. It's so beautiful. And that was Jesse Harris's version of Shout to the Lord. Now, the worship music continues all throughout the night here on Premier Praise, because we give you praise through the night. And coming up after our next song is going to be our Bible reading. Turn into Jeremiah chapter 33, verse 2 and 3. Jeremiah chapter 33, verse 2 and 3.

0: Jeremiah chapter 33, verses 2 and 3.
1: This is what the Lord says. He who made the earth, the Lord who formed it and established it, the Lord is his name. Call to me, and I will answer you, and tell you great and unsearchable things you do not know.
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1: A prayer from the Psalms. Lord, our Lord, how majestic is your name in all the earth. You have set your glory in the heavens. Through the praise of children and infants, you have established a stronghold against your enemies, to silence the foe and the avenger. When we consider your heavens, the work of your fingers, the moon and the stars, which you have set in place, what is mankind that you are mindful of them? Human beings, that you care for them. You've made us a little lower than the angels and crowned us with glory and honour. You've made us rulers over the works of your hands. You put everything under our feet, all flocks and herds and the animals of the wild, the birds in the sky and the fish in the sea, all that swim the paths of the seas. Lord, our Lord, how majestic is your name in all the earth. Amen.

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1: Bereavement affects all aspects of life. And in our work with bereaved people, we find faith is often challenged in their loss. No matter what a person's faith background, almost everyone wonders in some way or other about the big questions of life when someone dies. Whether there is a God, or why God didn't intervene, or about the afterlife, if it exists and what it might be like. This has big implications for the church, as although religious funerals are in decline, interest in churches helping with grief has been growing, including spiritual help, and that's across all ages. Ecclesiastes 3 verse 11 says that God has set eternity in the human heart. And in the charity I run, we're finding through the bereavement journey that when grieving people are helped genuinely with their practical, emotional, and relational challenges, the big questions about life and death arise, and many people are coming to faith. However, the converse is also true. Christians, or those with some understanding about a good or healing God, can often feel God has let them down when someone has died, and begin to question the church and faith. Bereavement is an opportunity for many people to discover eternal life, and when feeling let down, a true understanding of the love of God. But it starts with meeting needs. I'm Yvonne Tullock, CEO of At a Loss, the charity helping bereaved people find support and training churches in community bereavement support. 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

Premier Praise. Your voice of hope. A prayer from the Psalms. Lord, our Lord, how majestic is your name in all the earth. You have set your glory in the heavens. Through the praise of children and infants, you have established a stronghold against your enemies to silence the foe and the avenger. When we consider your heavens, the work of your fingers, the moon and the stars which you have set in place, what is mankind that you are mindful of them? Human beings that you care for them? You've made us a little lower than the angels and crowned us with glory and honor. You made us rulers over the works of your hands. You put everything under our feet. All flocks and herds and the animals of the wild, the birds in the sky and the fish in the sea, all that swim the paths of the seas. Lord, our Lord, how majestic is your name in all the earth. Amen.

Matthew chapter 6, verses 22 to 34. The eye is the lamp of the body. If your eyes are healthy, your whole body will be full of light. But if your eyes are unhealthy, your whole body will be full of darkness. If then the light within you is darkness, how great is that darkness? No one can serve two masters. Either you will hate the one and love the other, or you will be devoted to the one and despise the other. You cannot serve both God and money. Therefore I tell you, do not worry about your life, what you will eat or drink, or about your body, what you will wear. Is not life more than food, and the body more than clothes? Look at the birds of the air. They do not sow or reap or store away in barns, and yet your heavenly Father feeds them. Are you not much more valuable than they? Can any one of you, by worrying, add a single hour to your life? And why do you worry about clothes? See how the flowers of the field grow. They do not labor or spin. Yet I tell you that not even Solomon in all his splendor was dressed like one of these. If that is how God clothes the grass of the field, which is here today and tomorrow is thrown into the fire, will he not much more clothe you, you of little faith? So do not worry, saying, what shall we eat, or what shall we drink, or what shall we wear? For the pagans run after all these things, and your heavenly Father knows that you need them. But seek first his kingdom and his righteousness, and all these things will be given to you as well. Therefore do not worry about tomorrow, for tomorrow will worry about itself. Each day has enough trouble of its own.

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Winans reveals why she walked away from music at the height of her career. We ask whether near-death experiences offer evidence of life after death, and R.T. 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
1: If music be the food of love, play on, is the quote from William Shakespeare's Twelfth Night, with the hope that music would enhance romantic chances. Whilst recognising that some are not able to hear music, it does seem that music plays a significant part in our lives. Imagine a film without music. The music supplements and underscores the scene, action and dialogue, creating tension, bringing relief and lifting the spirits. Music features as background to entertainment at many events. I recall going to professional football matches where the pre-match music built expectations. And afterwards, well, if the team won, the music might be upbeat, but if they lost, it might be something more soothing to calm the disappointing fans. But imagine hearing a band or orchestra where the instruments are out of tune. Sometimes it might just sound okay, then suddenly there is a jarring noise. Any chance of creating a right atmosphere or conveying the artistic purpose of the composer is gone. The Apostle St. Paul said that without love, we are like a resounding gong or a clanging cymbal. Without love, in other words, we make a racket. We are an irksome noise. Instruments need to be in tune, not simply with itself or with other instruments, but with a common standard. Once this might have been a tuning fork, now it's done digitally. For us to fully express God's love, we need to be in tune with Him, in tune with His purposes, with lives resonating to the values of His kingdom, allowing the Holy Spirit to fine-tune our lives so that, in the words of Jesus, people might see your good deeds and glorify your Father in heaven. I'm John Claydon. I'm a Baptist minister living in Yorkshire.

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1: A prayer from the Psalms. We will give thanks to you, Lord, with all our hearts. We will tell of all your wonderful deeds. We will be glad and rejoice in you. We will sing praises of your name, O Most High. The Lord reigns forever. He has established his throne for judgment. He rules the world in righteousness and judges the peoples with equity. The Lord is a refuge for the oppressed, a stronghold in times of trouble. Those who know your name trust in you, for you, Lord, have never forsaken those who seek you. Amen.

0: Proverbs chapter 3, verses 1 to 6. 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Write them on the tablet of your heart. Then you will win favor and a good name in the sight of God and man. Trust in the Lord with all your heart and lean not on your own understanding. In all your ways, submit to Him, and He will make your paths straight.
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1: In life, we all face difficult days, and sometimes the challenges seem too overwhelming for us to even express how we feel. One such person who knew the weight of frustration and pain was Hannah, yet her prayer and vulnerability before God garnered an amazing result. She became pregnant with Samuel. Her cry to God to give her a child was so bold and sacrificial that she told the Lord, "If you give me a child, I will give him back to you." And as we see in 1 Samuel 1, when he was weaned, Hannah faithfully took him to the temple to be alongside Eli. Looking more closely at Hannah's prayer, we see she made a plea to God for a son and offered a vow to dedicate him to the Lord. When Hannah prayed, she did so sometimes in a way where no words were spoken aloud. In her brokenness, she couldn't even utter a word. She was too weak to talk, and so she wept bitterly before God. Her own husband couldn't understand why she was so deeply distressed, and the priest mistook her weeping for drunkenness. But correcting that, she described herself to Eli the priest as a woman deeply troubled. We see in God's answer, he gave Hannah the desire of her heart. But this was not just for Hannah. It was for the bigger picture, because Samuel grew up to be a mighty prophet in Israel. God saw that Hannah's desires were aligned with his purposes. And she shows her faithfulness even when her fortunes reverse and she has the desired child. She keeps her promise and dedicates him to a life of service, which demonstrates in a very, very practical way her surrender to God's ways being best and better. Like Hannah, we can come before God with our heart cry and know we will be heard regardless of any words spoken. Sally Binnerman, retired minister.